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1: ABC News, I'm Stephanie Officer. Outside New York City's Gracie Mansion, the mayor's residence, President Trump held a brief conference after meeting with Mayor Zoran Mamdani, answering questions about why he banned three major media outlets, CNN, MS Now, and Politico, from covering the White House in recent days. That led to a decision that has removed video pool coverage from this trip and drew criticism from both sides. Trump says he believes he was right, claiming the outlets provided unfair coverage of he and his administration.
2: I think I have an obligation not to let fake news. They're very bad for the country, very bad for national security, so I have that obligation. So we'll see how it works out.
1: Stocks rallied worldwide today. The S&P 500 jumped 1.5% and pulled within 0.4% of its record set last month. The Dow Jones Industrial Average added 366 points, and the NASDAQ Composite leapt 2.3% to its own all-time high, as chip stocks and other companies in the AI industry led the way. This is ABC News.
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8: Here's your K-Country forecast. Slight chance of thunderstorms tonight, otherwise overcast. Lows dip down to about 64. North winds around 5 miles per hour. Cloudy skies expected with fog in spots early tomorrow. Daytime highs approaching 80. Lows level off around 60. Tomorrow night, cloudy skies expected. That's your local forecast update. I'm meteorologist Jennifer Wojcicki from the K-Country Weather Center. Currently, it's 79 degrees.
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0: Out of his latest album, Signs, that is Luke Bryan, Country, and She Knows It. We talked a little bit about it yesterday, but Luke Bryan recently admitting that he deals with anxiety quite a bit, and he says it's in a different form of anxiety. He says he feels as if he puts so much pressure on himself to do the best he can always do, and he says it usually turns out okay. He says people generally love what he does, but he always is trying to be a perfectionist when he puts things out. Brooks and Dunn on the way, L.L. Langley, Morgan Wallen, and Darius Rucker with that Wagon Wheel next.
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0: stars today. One is nominated for 9 CMA Awards, and one other only nominated for 1. That being Morgan Wallen. He is nominated for that song right there, I Can't Love You Anymore, but shut out of all other categories. Coming up in November at the 60th Annual CMA Awards. Zach John King on the way. Kathy Mattea, 18 Wheels and a Dozen Roses, and that Tennessee Whiskey. Chris Stapleton next.
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3: Here's your K-Country forecast. Slight chance of thunderstorms tonight. Otherwise, overcast. Lows dip down to about 64. North winds around 5 miles per hour. Cloudy skies expected with fog and spots early tomorrow. Daytime highs approaching 80. Lows level off around 60. Tomorrow night, cloudy skies expected. That's your local forecast update. I'm meteorologist Jennifer Wojcicki from the K-Country Weather Center. Right now, it's 77 degrees.
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0: Zach John King get to drinking here inside the saloon. Stick around, Full Hour Country coming up. We'll throw in Lone Star. How about Stella Lefty with Boston? Toby Ann should have been a cowboy. We'll throw in Reba, David Nail, and how about Shaboozy, a song we talked about the last week or so about how much money that song has actually made. I don't know if you heard us talk about that. We're going to relive that again. It's crazy how much a popular song can make. Start writing songs. I'm just telling you that.
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1: ABC News, I'm Stephanie Officer. Frustration in the Northeast today as more than 900 flights were canceled and another 5,000 delayed after a circuit blew at a Philadelphia-based air traffic control facility and the backup line in New Jersey had been cut. Customers at Newark and Philadelphia hit the hardest. In Philly, Mary Sheeran was on her way to visit her grandkids in Dallas.
2: Inconvenience, yes, but what can you do? We have no other choice.
1: Transportation Secretary Sean Duffy now says the telecom lines have been repaired and all airport operations in the Northeast are resuming. In Los Angeles today, three people were injured in a shooting at a senior living facility after a staffer started firing at his coworkers. Officials say this all went down just before 11 a.m. Pacific time at the Progressive Home for the Elderly. All victims were taken to the hospital, one in critical condition, two others stable. That suspect is now in custody and the incident is under investigation. This is ABC News.
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6: Here's your K-Country forecast. Slight chance of thunderstorms tonight. Otherwise, cloudy skies expected. Lows dip down to about 64. North winds around 5 miles per hour. Cloudy skies expected with fog in spots early tomorrow. Daytime highs approaching 80. Overcast tomorrow night. Lows level off around 60. That's your local forecast update. I'm meteorologist Jennifer Wojcicki from the K-Country Weather Center. Currently, it's 77 degrees.
0: Looking for the best country songs? We've got them. We play them. The best country from then and now. 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

That is Hudson Westbrook and Painted You Pretty right here inside the saloon. We'll throw in Luke Bryan with Play It Again. Also Stella Lefty with her big breakthrough hit called Boston. And the song that was the most played song in the entire decade of the 90s on country radio. It's crazy to think about that, but there was one song that was played more times between 1990 and 1999 than any other country music song. And many people usually think, who is it, Garth Brooks, Alan Jackson's song? No.

0: Toby Keith and Should Have Been a Cowboy. 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
4: Here's your K-Country forecast. Slight chance of thunderstorms tonight. Otherwise, cloudy skies expected. Lows dip down to about 64. North winds around 5 miles per hour. Cloudy skies expected with fog and spots early tomorrow. Daytime highs approaching 80. Overcast tomorrow night. Lows level off around 60. That's your local forecast update. I'm meteorologist Jennifer Wojcicki from the K-Country Weather Center. Right now, 75.
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0: train to Boston. That is country newcomer Stella Lefty here inside the Saloon Hangout. We got a full hour of country. Mark Chestnut and old Bubba got upset when he heard something on the jukebox. We'll hear about that. Dan and Shay's latest. Also, Keith Urban, George Strait, and how about Randy Travis, who is trying to plead with fans right now to believe him when he says his new music coming out is 100% him. We'll talk about that coming up.
1: Illicit fentanyl is the deadliest drug threat that our nation has ever experienced. 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
2: My grandson. 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
2: Thank you.
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1: ABC News, I'm Stephanie Officer. Outside New York City's Gracie Mansion, President Trump and Mayor Zoran Mamdani held a brief gaggle with reporters on having New Yorkers' best interest at heart.
2: I have said time and again that I will work with anyone, no matter what party they belong to, no matter how much we may disagree on other topics. Whoever has the power and the will to lift that weight off New Yorkers' backs.
1: A shooting at a synagogue in Ontario Sunday as the Jewish community marks Yom Kippur. We're told a police officer on patrol encountered someone outside the Sons of Jacob synagogue. And during that exchange, both the officer and suspect were shot and taken to nearby hospitals. ABC's Matt Rivers.
3: Police not yet revealing a motive for the shooting, but in nearby Toronto, police saying they are stepping up patrols in Jewish communities and places of worship. The Sons of Jacob Synagogue, meanwhile, saying it has canceled all services for Yom Kippur in the wake of that incident.
1: Thankfully, no one was inside that synagogue. This is ABC News.
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7: Here's your K-Country forecast. Slight chance of thunderstorms
8: tonight. Otherwise, cloudy skies expected.
7: Lows dip down to about 64. North winds around 5 miles per hour. Cloudy skies expected with fog and spots early tomorrow. Daytime highs approaching 80. Overcast tomorrow night. Lows level off around 60. That's your local forecast update. I'm meteorologist Jennifer Wojcicki from the K-Country Weather Center. Currently, it's 73 degrees.
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0: The brand new album will finally be in our hands on Friday or Thursday night at midnight, however you want to look at it. You'll be able to download the brand new album from Kenny Chesney, his 21st studio album, Silver Sands Marina, his latest album. And of course, he's a member of the Country Music Hall of Fame, and he will be there this fall when his buddy Tim McGraw gets inducted. Jordan Davis on the way, Brooks and Dunn, and Blake Shelton wants to be your honeybee. Come on back to the saloon.
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4: 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Always keeping you weather aware.
5: Here's your K-Country forecast. Slight chance of thunderstorms tonight. Otherwise, mainly cloudy skies expected. Lows level off around 64. Northerly winds around 5 miles per hour. Daytime highs approaching 80. With fog early tomorrow, cloudy skies expected. Lows around 60. Tomorrow night, cloudy. That's your local forecast update. I'm meteorologist Jennifer Wojcicki from the K-Country Weather Center. Right now, 73.
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0: Out of her latest album, Dandelion, that is Love and Life Again. And over the weekend, she played a hometown show to a record sold out crowd, and they ate it up. I watched quite a few of the videos from the hometown show, and just what an amazing moment that had to be for her, bringing her Dandelion tour back home to all of her family and friends that knew her so many years ago. Dan and Shay on the way. We'll throw in Mark Chestnut, George Strait, and how about Dylan Scott? It's a full hour of country. You haven't missed anything. We got a lot coming up. Hang on.
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1: ABC News, I'm Stephanie Officer. President Trump remaining defiant following his controversial decision to ban CNN, MS Now, and Politico from covering him as part of the White House pool team. Now he's going without. ABC's Mary Bruce.
2: Trump is in New York to attend the UN General Assembly. Television networks traditionally team up to cover his every move, designating one network as the pool. It was supposed to be CNN, but after Trump banned them, now in a show of solidarity for freedom of the press, all five major television networks announced they would not participate in pool coverage of the president.
1: GasBuddy says one out of every 10 stations in the U.S. is now selling diesel for more than $7 a gallon. ABC's Elizabeth Schulze.
3: Gas is now back above $5 in four states, Washington, Oregon, Nevada, and California. There, it's averaging $6.15. Illinois and Michigan are also approaching that $5 mark for gas, too.
1: This is ABC News.
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9: Here's your K-Country forecast. Slight chance of thunderstorms tonight. Otherwise, mainly cloudy skies expected. Lows level off around 64. Northerly winds around 5 miles per hour. Daytime highs approaching 80. With fog early tomorrow, cloudy skies expected. Lows around 60. Tomorrow night, cloudy. That's your local forecast update. I'm meteorologist Jennifer Wojcicki from the K-Country Weather Center. Currently, it's 72 degrees.
0: Looking for the best country songs? We've got them. We play them. 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

0: Lainey Wilson, John Mayer, that is their latest called Phone Keys Wallet, soon to be another number one for Lainey Wilson. Jason Aldean on the way with the number one. We'll throw in George Strait with Carried Away. And all that wasted time, hopefully you didn't waste the weekend. You enjoyed it as the summer slowly comes to an end. And fall is with us, so I think the temps will pretty much stay the way they are for the next couple of weeks anyway. We'll take a look at the forecast here in just a bit. Keith Urban coming up next.
1: 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Monday through Friday, excluding holidays, within 30 days or the prize will be forfeited. Prizes will not be mailed or delivered. Any winners under the age of 18 must be accompanied by a parent or legal guardian. No trade or cash equivalent will be awarded for any contest prize. Any person or persons found to be in violation of these contest rules before, during, or after the respective contest or giveaway will be disqualified and will not be eligible for further contests or giveaways.
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0: Number one from Jason Aldean, that is Don't Tell on Me, here inside the saloon with Mark Chestnut on the way. Old Bubba got his heart broke when he heard something on the jukebox. We'll hear about that. Dan and Shay would say so, and we go 10 rounds with Tracy Byrd and Jose Cuervo. Hang on.
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3: Here's your K-Country forecast. Slight chance of thunderstorms tonight. Otherwise, mainly cloudy skies expected. Lows level off around 64. Northerly winds around 5 miles per hour. Daytime highs approaching 80. With fog early tomorrow, cloudy skies expected. Lows around 60. Tomorrow night, cloudy. That's your local forecast update. I'm meteorologist Jennifer Wojcicki from the K-Country Weather Center. Currently, it's 70 degrees.
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0: Dan and Shay's latest, that is Say So here inside the saloon. As always, you can shoot us a direct message at RC Social Saloon on Facebook if there is something we can get on the jukebox for you. 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
1: ABC News, I'm Stephanie Officer. A ground stop at some of the country's biggest airports, including Philadelphia and New York, has been lifted, but more than 5,000 flights are still delayed. ABC's Gio Benitez.
2: Air traffic controllers at the regional facility in Philadelphia unable to monitor or communicate with all planes after officials say a circuit blew. That facility manages flights into and out of Philly and Newark International. The backup 600-foot fiber line inoperable, and we're learning it was accidentally cut by a New Jersey Transit construction crew.
1: In Miami federal court Monday, a former Haitian government official and more than a dozen others appeared on charges related to the 2021 assassination of Haitian President Jovenel Moïse. They're among 30 people charged in the indictment. Haiti has not had a president in the last 5 years since Moïse's death. Instead, it has been overrun by gang violence. Thousands of people have been killed. The UN says about 1.5 million have been displaced. This is ABC News.
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8: Here's your K-Country forecast. Mainly cloudy overnight with a slight chance for storms. Lows around 64. North winds around 5 miles per hour. Daytime highs approaching 80. Tuesday, overcast skies with fog early. Cloudy skies Tuesday night, lows around 60. That's your local forecast update. I'm meteorologist Jennifer Wojcicki from the K-Country Weather Center. Right now, it's 68 degrees.
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you might be a lot of things, but one thing's for sure, you are easy on the eyes, brother. It's Terry Clark with a classic kicking off hour one of the show here tonight. Charlie Derrick with you. Appreciate you joining me. Here's Tim McGraw.

0: down yonder, right there on the border, man, south of Sanity. Zach Top, Charlie, Derek Hart, you got to make a choice. Do you want to hear Brooks and Dunn, Boot Scoot and Boogie, or do you want to hear Ella Langley? Choose it. No, you do not have to. You do not have to make a choice. I like to spoof you time to time. Charlie, Derek here. I got both of them on the way. Brooks and Dunn, Boot Scoot and Boogie, and Choosing Texas. Number one song in the country for 24 weeks in a row. Ella Langley. Both of them coming up next.
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0: You know, I think that song's obviously already in the history books. I think it's going to go down deeper in the history books as being one of those songs that you and I just refuse to get tired of. I mean, I like it as much now, and you probably do too, as I did the first time I heard it. It's crazy. That girl's something too. I like her a lot. Everybody does. Ella Langley in Choosing Texas here with the Charlie Derrick Show. Hey, I appreciate y'all joining me. Stick around. Got some Rascal Flatts and Colin Ray coming up next.
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3: Here's your K-Country forecast. Mainly cloudy overnight with a slight chance for storms. Lows around 64. North winds around 5 miles per hour. Daytime highs approaching 80 Tuesday. Overcast skies with fog early. Cloudy skies Tuesday night. Lows around 60. That's your local forecast update. I'm meteorologist Jennifer Wojcicki from the K-Country Weather Center. Right now, it's 68 degrees.
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0: That's all my exes, Lord Elena, Chase Matthew, Charlie Derrick. Anybody besides me and Andrea get new iPhones over the weekend? It's funny the way that happened, too, because Andrea really needed a phone. So she went over and she got one and she called me on Friday or was Thursday? Friday. Yeah, it was on Friday. She called me and she said, hey, I'm talking to you on my new Apple Watch. They gave me a new Apple Watch with my deal. And I said, well, ain't you the coolest? And I got to thinking, I said, well, I want one, too. So I went over there and I said, hey, y'all gave my wife this deal. You give me the same deal. And they did. So we both got new phones last Friday. New iPhone 18.
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1: ABC News, I'm Stephanie Officer. President Trump remaining defiant following his controversial decision to ban CNN, MS Now, and Politico from covering him as part of the White House pool. Now he's going without. ABC's Mary Bruce.
2: Trump is in New York to attend the UN General Assembly. Television networks traditionally team up to cover his every move, designating one network as the pool. It was supposed to be CNN, but after Trump banned them, now in a show of solidarity for freedom of the press, all five major television networks announced they would not participate in pool coverage of the president.
1: In Los Angeles Monday, three people were wounded in a shooting at an assisted living facility just before 11 a.m. local time. They were taken to local hospitals while the suspect was taken into custody. LAPD Chief Mark Reyna says none of the residents were harmed.
3: The three victims are staff members here at the residence, and the suspect is also a staff member.
1: This is ABC News.
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7: Here's your K-Country forecast. Mainly cloudy overnight with a slight chance for storms. Lows around 64. North winds around 5 miles per hour. Daytime highs approaching 80. Tuesday, overcast skies with fog early. Cloudy skies Tuesday night, lows around 60. That's your local forecast update. I'm meteorologist Jennifer Wojcicki from the K-Country Weather Center. Right now, it's 68 degrees.
0: Looking for the best country songs? We've got them. We play them. The best country from then and now. 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

I mean, it is just impossible for me not to, every time that song comes on, for me not to sing at the top of my lungs right along with him. It's a good one, isn't it? Clint Black, Nobody's Home. Charlie Derrick kicking off hour two of my show here tonight. Hey, y'all, I appreciate you joining me. Here's Dustin Lynch and Where's That?

0: want to kid anybody about this. John Morgan and kid myself, Charlie Derrick here. Did you realize, kind of snuck up on me, I just looked up the calendar a couple of minutes ago. This is the first week of fall, the first official week of fall. Of course, it's my favorite time of the year. So when we're done with August, August 31st hits, and I say, okay, it's fall, you know, for me. So I don't really keep up with the date that much. But yeah, this week, did you know that? First weekend? The first week of fall for 2026. So Charlie Derrick Show, it's not the first time I ever played any Carrie Underwood. We play a bunch of Carrie, don't we? Got All American Girl by request coming up next.
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4: 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Always keeping you weather aware.
5: Here's your K-Country forecast. Mainly cloudy skies overnight with lows around 64. Northerly winds around 5 miles per hour. Cloudy skies with a few peaks of sun with fog and spots early Tuesday. Highs level off around 81. Mainly cloudy Tuesday night, lows level off around 59. That's your local forecast update. I'm meteorologist Jennifer Wojcicki from the K-Country Weather Center. Right now, it's 68 degrees.
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0: She's country and she knows it. It's Luke and his latest Charlie Derrick show. It was one of the biggest songs Tim McGraw. And listen, I understand. I don't know how many number ones Tim McGraw's ever had. I should have checked that. But there's been a bunch of them. And just about every song he's ever put out, I like a lot. But there are two songs that were more popular than all the other songs. Do you know what those two songs were? I'll tell you one. I like it. I love it. I want some more of it. Of course, is on it. You know what the other one is? Stick around. You're about to hear it.
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1: ABC News, I'm Stephanie Officer. Airports across the East Coast looking to catch up after a blown circuit at a Philadelphia ATC facility and a cut fiber line in New Jersey forced a ground stop Monday. Nearly 1,000 flights canceled. Many more had hours-long delays. ABC News contributor John Nance says there needs to be a comprehensive look into the incident.
2: We need not the finger-pointing. We need to know exactly why the backup was in such a vulnerable position. Because as they try to modernize this equipment, we're going to have backups, and they've got to be good 24/7.
1: Canadian police are investigating after a man opened fire on an officer stationed outside an Ontario synagogue during Yom Kippur Sunday, triggering a shootout involving several officers before he was subdued. That man has life-threatening injuries along with one officer. Belleville Police Service Deputy Chief Sherry Meeks.
3: We are confirming that the suspect has been identified as Sean Ward, a 29-year-old male from Quinte West.
1: There's no motive yet. This is ABC News.
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7: Here's your K-Country forecast. Mainly cloudy skies overnight with lows around 64. Northerly winds around 5 miles per hour. Cloudy skies with a few peaks of sun, with fog in spots early Tuesday. Highs level off around 81. Mainly cloudy Tuesday night. Lows level off around 59. That's your local forecast update. I'm meteorologist Jennifer Wojcicki from the K-Country Weather Center. Right now, it's 68 degrees.
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Yeah, listen, I know I got a hopped up car, but all I want to do is park it, man. Tyler Hubbard, Charlie, Derek, appreciate you joining me heading into hour three with some Alan Jackson.

0: Yeah, might need to get to drinking. Zach, John, King, Charlie, Derek drinking to celebrate because I figure it's time we'll put a ring around the finger that we're wrapped around. You remember that song from Brad Paisley? Kaylee just asked me to put that on. She texted me to ask to put it on. I'm about to. Can't wait to hear it. It's coming up next.
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3: Here's your K-Country forecast. Mainly cloudy skies overnight with lows around 64. Northerly winds around 5 miles per hour. Cloudy skies with a few peaks of sun with fog and spots early Tuesday. Highs level off around 81. Mainly cloudy Tuesday night, lows level off around 59. That's your local forecast update. I'm meteorologist Jennifer Wojcicki from the K-Country Weather Center. Right now, it's 68 degrees.
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0: You know, I don't know why that surprises me. I get so many calls for that song most every night. I get a lot of calls for that Hudson Westbrook song, Painted Pretty. And I don't know why it surprises me. I guess because he's a relative newcomer that it surprises me. I get so many calls on it because I love the song and it's a great song. But I do get a lot of requests for it. Painted You Pretty, Hudson Westbrook, Charlie Derrick, a country boy does what a country boy needs to do. He survives. Hank Jr. coming up next.
1: You crank it and the beat just moves you right down the hallway. Why not? It doesn't hurt anyone, but listening too long and too loud can actually hurt your hearing. Excessive volume in earbuds, stadiums, and at concerts, even loud machinery, can damage hearing in just 15 minutes.
2: 1 in 5 people 12 years and older now has some kind of hearing loss. So see a hearing professional and let's get those ears checked and boogie on.
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1: 1057. ABC News, I'm Stephanie Officer. President Trump remaining defiant following his controversial decision to ban CNN, MS Now, and Politico from covering him as part of the White House pool. Now he's going without. ABC's Mary Bruce.
2: Trump is in New York to attend the UN General Assembly. Television networks traditionally team up to cover his every move, designating one network as the pool. It was supposed to be CNN, but after Trump banned them, now in a show of solidarity for freedom of the press, all five major television networks announced they would not participate in pool coverage of the president.
1: In Los Angeles Monday, three people were wounded in a shooting at an assisted living facility just before 11 a.m. local time. They were taken to local hospitals while the suspect was taken into custody. LAPD Chief Mark Reyna says none of the residents were harmed.
3: The three victims are staff members here at the residence, and the suspect is also a staff member.
1: This is ABC News.
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7: Here's your K-Country forecast. Lows dip down to about 64 overnight under partly cloudy skies. Winds out of the north around 5 miles per hour. Cloudy skies with a few peaks of sun, with fog in spots early Tuesday. Highs level off around 81. Mainly cloudy skies Tuesday night, lows around 59. That's your local forecast update. I'm meteorologist Jennifer Wojcicki from the K-Country Weather Center. Currently 66.
0: Looking for the best country songs? We've got them. We play them. The best country from then and now. 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

Boy, that's the best feeling in the world, isn't it? Best looking girl in the room looking at you. It's Ricochet here with Charlie Derrick kicking off hour 4 of the show here tonight. Here's Mark Wills and 19-something.

0: You know, I think what it is, it's that kind of that hoarse sound that she has there. I just love her so much. She's come out with another couple of songs that I've heard on social media, and I can't wait for us to start playing them here on the station. I was talking to Jonathan the other day, and he says, oh, yeah, we're going to start playing them here pretty quick. Stella Lefty's new song, but that's her first song. That's the one that made her famous. It's Boston here with the Charlie Derrick Show. Check yes or no, would you? Make up your mind. George Strait to help us out coming up next.
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Mr. C, knowing that he couldn't have the toy till his nuggets were gone. A green traffic light turned straight to red. I hit

0: Yeah, not going to be too long before we're going to be taking off and riding and checking out, you know, all the leaves and all that stuff. Going to be making those fall trips. What do you call it? Leaf peepers? I'm bringing that up because did you even realize, because I'm sounding like I know what I'm doing but I didn't know till a couple hours ago. I just glanced up the calendar and saw that the 22nd is the first official day of fall. Did you know that? Because it sure is. Fast. Getting on us fast, just like Dwight Yoakam. Fast as you. Got a request for that one. Can't wait to hear it. It's coming up next.
1: Hey, Mom. Hey, Dad. We know talking about vaping, alcohol, or drugs isn't exactly fun. 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
5: Here's your K-Country forecast. Lows dip down to about 64 overnight under partly cloudy skies, northerly winds around 5 miles per hour. Cloudy skies expected with fog and spots early Tuesday. High temperatures reach up to 77. Lows level off around 62. Tuesday night, partly cloudy skies. That's your local forecast update. I'm meteorologist Jennifer Wojcicki from the K-Country Weather Center. Right now, it's 66 degrees.
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0: is Carry On. Kenny Chesney and Charlie Derrick. You know, you could be a curmudgeon. What, is that a word? Yeah, that's a word, curmudgeon. You could be an old grumpy old person, and you still believe what Alan Jackson is preaching. You know, he started preaching this back in the 90s, and it's still a truth today, this Alan Jackson truth that he was preaching in his song. And like I say, it doesn't matter what situation you're in, what kind of relationship you're in right now, you still probably believe that the best way to live is living on love. And even if you don't agree, you got to agree it's a great song. I'm about to play it coming up next.
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1: ABC News, I'm Stephanie Officer. Airports across the East Coast looking to catch up after a blown circuit at a Philadelphia ATC facility and a cut fiber line in New Jersey forced a ground stop Monday. Nearly 1,000 flights canceled, many more had hours-long delays. ABC News contributor John Nance says there needs to be a comprehensive look into the incident.
2: We need not the finger-pointing, we need to know exactly why the backup was in such a vulnerable position, because as they try to modernize this equipment, we're going to have backups, and they've got to be good 24/7.
1: Canadian police are investigating after a man opened fire on an officer stationed outside an Ontario synagogue during Yom Kippur Sunday, triggering a shootout involving several officers before he was subdued. That man has life-threatening injuries along with one officer, Belleville Police Service Deputy Chief Sherry Meeks.
3: We are confirming that the suspect has been identified as Sean Ward, a 29-year-old male from Quinte West.
1: There's no motive yet. This is ABC News.
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7: Here's your K-Country forecast. Lows dip down to about 64 overnight under partly cloudy skies, northerly winds around 5 miles per hour. Cloudy skies expected with fog and spots early Tuesday. High temperatures reach up to 77. Lows level off around 62. Tuesday night, partly cloudy skies. That's your local forecast update. I'm meteorologist Jennifer Wojcicki from the K-Country Weather Center. Right now, it's 64 degrees.
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Yeah, that's the kind of thing you tell the world all about it when your baby loves you like that. Martina McBride, Charlie Derrick, kicking off hour five of my show here tonight. Appreciate y'all joining me. Here's Chris Lane and Big Plans.

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0: It's good to be there. Get back to that anyway. Loving life again. Ella Langley and Charlie Derrick. Hey, it's Good News Day Tuesday here today. That's the day I just like to encourage you. You know, bad news, so easy to find. I mean, bad news sitting everywhere, especially you looking on your phone, you know. You find bad news a whole lot more than you find good news. And what I like to do on Good News Day Tuesday is just encourage you to try to find some good. You know, you go see the bad and maybe even get into some of the bad, but put a little more effort into trying to find some good. Good News Day Tuesday.
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0: Morgan Wallen, and don't we, Charlie? Y'all do anything to celebrate the first day of fall? You know today is it's the first day of fall, first official day of fall for 2026.
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4: Here's your K-Country forecast. Lows dip down to about 64 overnight under partly cloudy skies, northerly winds around 5 miles per hour. Cloudy skies expected with fog and spots early Tuesday. High temperatures reach up to 77. Lows level off around 62. Tuesday night, partly cloudy skies. That's your local forecast update. I'm meteorologist Jennifer Wojcicki from the K-Country Weather Center. Right now, it's 64 degrees.
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0: Lainey Wilson and Phone Keys Wallet, Charlie Derrick. Did I tell y'all that me and Andrea got new phones on Friday? Got one of those new iPhone 18s on Friday. Andrea really, my wife, really needed a new phone. So she went and she called me. It was before lunch on Friday. And she said, hey, I'm talking to you on my new Apple Watch. And, you know, because you can do that. And I said, what? You got your new phone. Good for you. And then I thought, well, I need a new phone too. So I went down there and I said, hey, y'all gave my wife a really good deal. And y'all give me the same deal? They said, yes, sir, we will. So I got one too. It's pretty cool. I didn't need one as much as Andrea did, but still, the deal was good. And you got a brand new phone, and that's always fun. Not always needy, but not always what you need. But like I didn't really need it, but I got a new one. It's a pretty cool feeling. Pretty cool song I got coming up here too. Comeback song. It's Darius Rucker by request coming up next.
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1: ABC News, I'm Stephanie Officer. President Trump remaining defiant following his controversial decision to ban CNN, MS Now, and Politico from covering him as part of the White House pool. Now he's going without. ABC's Mary Bruce.
2: Trump is in New York to attend the UN General Assembly. Television networks traditionally team up to cover his every move, designating one network as the pool. It was supposed to be CNN, but after Trump banned them, now in a show of solidarity for freedom of the press, all five major television networks announced they would not participate in pool coverage of the president.
1: In Los Angeles Monday, three people were wounded in a shooting at an assisted living facility just before 11 a.m. local time. They were taken to local hospitals while the suspect was taken into custody. LAPD Chief Mark Reyna says none of the residents were harmed.
3: The three victims are staff members here at the residence, and the suspect is also a staff member.
1: This is ABC News.
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7: Here's your K-Country forecast. Lows dip down to about 64 overnight under partly cloudy skies, northerly winds around 5 miles per hour. Cloudy skies expected with fog and spots early Tuesday. High temperatures reach up to 77. Lows level off around 62. Tuesday night, partly cloudy skies. That's your local forecast update. I'm meteorologist Jennifer Wojcicki from the K-Country Weather Center. Right now, it's 64 degrees.
0: Looking for the best country songs? We've got them. We play them. The best country from then and now. 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

0: sleepless in a hotel room. Luke Holmes, Charlie Derrick. You know, back in the day when I was partying a little bit harder than I do now, I used to do this all the time. Like, I'd be on a flight somewhere, and the flight attendant would say, "Hey, you want a brewski?" And I'd say, "Yeah, bring me two, will you?" And if it was a long flight, sometimes I'd say, "Just go ahead and bring me three. That way I wouldn't have to wait." Listen, I ain't the only one. I see you looking at me now, but I ain't the only one. Garth Brooks did the same thing. It wasn't beers for him, but it was pina coladas. Two pina coladas. Got a great song coming up from Garth coming up next.
1: 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No purchase necessary. 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Participants can only win one contest prize per person every 30 days. Winners must appear in person with proper positive legal identification to claim any prize. Monday through Friday, excluding holidays, within 30 days or the prize will be forfeited. Prizes will not be mailed or delivered. Any winners under the age of 18 must be accompanied by a parent or legal guardian. No trade or cash equivalent will be awarded for any contest prize. Any person or persons found to be in violation of these contest rules before, during, or after the respective contest or giveaway will be disqualified and will not be eligible for further contests or giveaways.
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0: say so.
1: Yeah, it doesn't matter how you look at it. It's a good idea. I mean, if you can, unload that stuff. You don't need to be carrying that business around. Say so. It's Dan and Shay, Charlie, Derek. Appreciate y'all joining me here on a Good News Day Tuesday. Say, if you're having a bad night tonight, stick around. I got a song that might help you out a little bit. It's Daryl Worley and Awful Beautiful Life coming up next.
2: Hey, Mom. 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

0: I'm meteorologist Jennifer Wojcicki from the K-Country Weather Center. Right now, it's 64 degrees.
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0: Country 105.7. Yeah, you got to go as far south as you can to get that crazy. South of Sanity, Zach Top here in K-Country. Hey, that's going to do it for me. I got to pack them up, shout it on out of here. Make some room for my friend Austin Armstrong and his show, The Morning Buzz, coming up here next. Of course, Austin's show is brought to us this morning, as it is every morning, by Long Hunters Coffee and Tea, United Citizens Bank, Dual Broadband, and Auto Smart. It's The Morning Buzz in K-Country coming up next.
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That was Blake Shelton, the boys round here, right here on the Morning Buzz on K-Country 105.7. Good morning and happy Tuesday, South Central Kentucky. Austin Armstrong tagging along with you. And, well, hey, you're joining me for another edition of the Morning Buzz right here on K-Country 105.7. If you are new here, well, hello, nice to meet you. Thanks for joining us. If you are a longtime listener, hey, welcome back. Nice to see you again. Of course, the Morning Buzz, we'll have you plenty of great country music to get you through your Tuesday morning. Also coming up today, we will give you Austin's Question of the Week, your chance to win tickets to a Holiday World Splash and Safari. Birthdays and anniversaries, celebrating that special day today. Hey, I'd love to celebrate it with you, shout you out on the radio, get you registered for your chance to win some great prizes at phone number 270-789-1464. That's 789-1464. And, of course, we'll be joined in studio by some special guests throughout the morning. We'll have some great conversations and, well, lots of fun to keep your Tuesday morning going. Appreciate you joining me. Nice to see you. Let's get it going. Coming up now, Lee Bryce.

0: It's time to celebrate you with our birthday and anniversary giveaway. 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

in a big green tractor right here in the Morning Buzz on K-Country 105.7, brought to you by the wonderful folks at Long Hunters Coffee and Tea, United Citizens Bank, Dual Broadband, and Auto Smart in Gamblesville. Coming up now, it's Tucker Wetmore, Brunette, right here on WGRK.

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3: 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The time, 5:27 a.m. Central, 6:27 a.m. Eastern time, and we're currently 64 degrees overcast here in South Central Kentucky. Today's forecast, patchy fog before 7 a.m., otherwise cloudy, then gradually becoming mostly sunny. Going to be a hot one. I'm joking. 77 degrees. That's the high today. Tonight, mostly clear, then becoming mostly cloudy towards daybreak with a low near 62. Wednesday, cloudy, mostly sunny. 76 is the high. It's going to be a nice week if you like that cool weather here in South Central Kentucky. 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
8: Here's your K-Country forecast. Daytime highs approaching 77 with fog and spots early today under overcast skies. Winds out of the north 5 to 10 miles per hour. Lows level off around 62. Tonight, partly cloudy skies. Cloudy skies expected tomorrow. Daytime highs approaching 76. That's your local forecast update. I'm meteorologist Jennifer Wojcicki from the K-Country Weather Center. Currently 64.
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Stick around. That's coming up next hour. But right now, let's get back to that good old country music. Next, Riley Green, but right now, Little Texas.

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Kenny Chesney, Uncle Cracker, wrapping up the first hour. The Morning Buzz right here on K-Country 105.7 when the sun goes down. Well, the sun's coming up here in South Central Kentucky, and, well, another hour. The Morning Buzz on the way. Stick around. Coming up next hour, Austin's Question of the Week, your chance to win tickets to a Holiday World Splash and Safari. Also, the K-Country Sports Minute. And don't forget, the Morning Buzz brought to you by our wonderful sponsors. That's our friends over at Long Hunters Coffee and Tea, United Citizens Bank, Duo Broadband, and Auto Smart of the Camelsville. George Strait, One Night at a Time. 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

0: That was Luke Bryan right here on the Morning Buzz on K-Country 105.7. Austin Armstrong tagging along with you this Tuesday morning. Hope it's off to a fantastic start. And, of course, you're tuned in to K-Country 105.7, today's country and your all-time favorites. Another hour of the Morning Buzz on the way. Coming up this hour, we'll get you Austin's Question of the Week, your chance to win tickets to a Holiday World Splash and Safari in Santa Claus, Indiana. Also coming up this hour, we're going to give you the K-Country Sportsman, some happenings in and around the community, and, of course, plenty more great country music on the way. Coming up after the break, Toby Keith, Sammy Kershaw, Ella Langley on the way right here on WGRK. 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

The Morning Buzz, brought to you by our wonderful sponsors. That's our friends at Long Hunters Coffee and Tea, United Citizens Bank, Dual Broadband, and Auto Smart in Gamblesville. Coming up next, Ella Langley and the K-Country Sports Minute. But right now, it's Sammy Kershaw, Third Rate Romance. Sammy.

0: That was Zilla Langley, Morgan Wallen. I can't love you anymore right here on the Morning Buzz on K-Country 105.7. Austin Armstrong tagging along with you this Tuesday morning. The time is 6:28 a.m. Central, 7:28 a.m. Eastern time. And it is time for your K-Country Sports Minute right here on WGRK as we take a look at Greene County Athletics and some local athletics and things happening around the community. And of course, coming up today, got a lot of action happening over at Greene County. At 5 p.m., Varsity Girls Volleyball going to be on the road at Hart County High School in a big matchup. First serve for the Varsity set for 5 p.m. over there. Varsity Girls Soccer also going to be on the road for the Lady Dragons. They'll be heading over across county lines to take on the Lady Cardinals of Taylor County. The first kick for the Varsity action set for 6 p.m. Eastern time. And of course, don't forget Varsity Girls Golf action coming up tomorrow at Gerda County High School, as well as some Varsity Boys Golf action. And of course, do want to let you know there are some cool things coming up this week in Greene County Athletics. Greene County High School will honor the life and legacy of longtime volleyball coach Lynn Givens on Thursday, September 24th. That's coming up this Thursday with a special recognition and tribute at Greene County High School Gymnasium. Prior to the varsity volleyball game, former players, family, friends, and members of the Greene County Dragon community are invited to gather as Coach Givens' lasting legacy is celebrated. A special tribute will be unveiled featuring Givens' signature, which will be displayed at the Greene County High School gym floor alongside the volleyball court. The recognition is scheduled for approximately 7 p.m. Central time prior to the varsity volleyball game. Again, that's coming up on Thursday. Also coming up this week, we want to remind you that you can join Greene County High School for the community tailgate, free food and drinks, Friday, September 25th, 5 p.m. till 6:30 p.m. Central time. Greene County High School back porch area open to the public. Everybody's invited out as we tailgate and get ready for homecoming night as the Dragons welcome the Lakers to Greene County. That's right, it's the Greene County Dragons taking on the Russell County Lakers coming up on Friday in week 6 of Kentucky high school football. That's a look at your K-Country Sports Minute right here on WGRK.
1: It is Tuesday, September 22nd. Hello, Kentucky. I'm Scott Fitzgerald. Let's talk college football. And how about Kentucky? Boy, are they collecting the hardware after Saturday's upset win at number 9, Texas A&M. Head coach Will Stein has been named the Dodd Trophy National Coach of the Week. Safety Jordan Castell is the Senior Bowl Defensive Player of the Week after career-high 13 tackles and a game-clinching interception. Linebacker Sam Green is the SEC Defensive Player of the Week after 6 tackles and interception and a fourth down stop. And quarterback Kenny Minchie is a debut O'Brien, grade 8 quarterback of the week after he was 14 of 18 for 252 yards and 2 touchdowns. The Cats now turn their attention to South Alabama. Louisville football has moved into the national conversation after Saturday's win over then number 16 SMU. The Cardinals are number 19 now in the AP poll and their ACC championship odds have improved significantly following a win, but there's no time to celebrate. Wake Forest comes to L&N Stadium Saturday. The Demon Deacons took Miami into the fourth quarter last week before losing 33-20. Now the Cards are a 12.5-point favorite. But former Trinity Shamrock kicker Carson Hilbert says don't tell him that.
2: We kind of have a 24-hour rule around here where you celebrate, you know, look at a win or a loss for 24 hours and then flush it. It's a one-game season, so we try to play every opponent the same, come out with the same intensity and everything, no matter if they're ranked or unranked or any name brand or anything like that. We're going to play as hard as humanly possible to win the football game. I don't think we treat any opponent differently than any other opponent. We just come out ready to win the game.
1: And the Bengals are back to work today as they hit the road again this week for Pittsburgh as their first AFC North matchup of the season. Cincinnati, of course, 2-0 after their win at Houston. And high school football, Kentucky Prep Gridiron has named Trigg County freshman Marquavian Green its player of the week. Green put together a monster night against Murray, rushing 30 times for 209 yards and 3 touchdowns. That performance helped the Wildcats pick up yet another win and go to 3-1. Now Green adds a statewide honor to what's already been an impressive start to his young high school career. I'm Scott Fitzgerald.
3: This is the Kentucky News Network.
1: This is Scott Fitzgerald. 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
5: Taking a look at your local obituaries. Bobby Joe Graham, age 80, of Campbellsville, passed away Thursday at Taylor Regional Hospital. The funeral will be Tuesday at 1 p.m. in the chapel of the

0: Green River or Gideon Bibles and may be made at Parrott and Ramsey Funeral Home. This has been the obituary of Margaret Newton Gadberry. Donna Taylor, age 50, of Campbellsville, passed away Saturday at her home. The funeral will be Thursday at 1 p.m. at L.R. Petty Funeral Home. Cremation will follow. Visitation is requested Thursday after 10 a.m. This has been the obituary of Donna Ann Taylor. Paulette Simpson Laub, age 69, of Metcalf County, passed away on Sunday at the T.J. Sampson Hospital in Glasgow. The funeral service will be conducted at 11 a.m. Wednesday at the Coward and Parrott Funeral Home with burial in the Greene County Memory Gardens. Visitation will be from 4 to 8 p.m. Tuesday and after 7 a.m. Wednesday at Coward and Parrott Funeral Home. Memorial donations are requested to the Gideon Bible Fund and can be made at the funeral home. This has been the obituary of Paulette Simpson Laub. Clyde Taylor, age 58, of Adair County, passed away Sunday night at the Bowling Green Medical Center. The funeral service will be conducted at 11 a.m. Central Time Thursday at the Coward and Parrott Funeral Home with burial to follow in the Parnell Cemetery. Visitation is requested from 4 to 8 p.m. Central Time Wednesday and after 7 a.m. Central Time Thursday at the funeral home. Donations are requested to the Family Memorial Fund. This has been the obituary of Clyde Taylor. Benny H. Handy, age 88, a native of Greene County, passed away Thursday, September the 17th in Louisville. Following Mr. Handy's wishes, the family chose cremation. There will be a memorial service October the 17th at Foster Toler Curry Funeral Home in Greensburg. This has been the obituary of Benny H. Handy. Fork Media, Campbellsville and Greensburg send our condolences to the families and to all who have recently lost a loved one.
1: 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Always keeping you weather aware.
2: Here's your K-Country forecast. Daytime highs approaching 77 with fog and spots early today under overcast skies. Winds out of the north 5 to 10 miles per hour. Lows level off around 62. Tonight, partly cloudy skies. Cloudy skies expected tomorrow. Daytime highs approaching 76. That's your local forecast update. I'm meteorologist Jennifer Wojcicki from the K-Country Weather Center. Right now, 63.
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6: And here's Clark with the weather. 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

That was Brad Paisley, Mud on the Tires, right here in the Morning Buzz on K-Country 105.7. That's going to do it for this hour, the Morning Buzz. But hey, stick around. Coming up next hour, more great country music, more fun, more great conversation. It's all heading your way in another hour, the Morning Buzz, right here on WGRK.

0: Good morning, South Central Kentucky. Austin Armstrong tagging along with you this Tuesday morning. Hope it's off to a fantastic start. The time 7:08 a.m. Central, 8:08 a.m. Eastern time. Well, it's time to talk about some fun stuff happening right here in South Central Kentucky. I'm joined in studio with my friend from Taylor County Public Library. That's Miss Rebecca. Rebecca, how are we doing this morning? Yeah, I'm super excited. And well, hey, it's one of those ones where it's starting to feel like fall out there finally. Thank goodness.
1: Yeah, good timing with it being the first day of fall. I'm glad it feels like it.
0: Yeah, definitely. And well, hey, those fall weathers, you know, the other good thing about them, it means something's coming up, and that something has to do with a lot of picking in a park. And we'll talk about that. I'm going to tease everybody right there. We'll leave them on that cliffhanger. But we got a lot of fun things coming up real, real soon. We'll talk about the things coming up first, and then we'll talk about the tease a little bit later. Yeah. So why don't you tell us about what we got coming up this week over at TCPL?
1: Yeah, definitely. Tomorrow, Wednesday, September 23rd, between 9 and 11 in the morning, come by to speak with Benefits Representative Kevin Kearns. This is for veterans. If you are a veteran or a family member of a veteran, you want to make sure you're getting all the benefits that you deserve. Come and meet with Mr. Kearns. He is the authority on veterans benefits. So tomorrow, and this happens monthly, but tomorrow is the day for Veterans Outreach, Wednesday, September 23rd at Taylor County Public Library between 9 and 11. You don't need to make an appointment. Just stop in. We're meeting in the conference room. So if you need any help when you enter, just come to the front desk and they'll point you in the right direction. Also, you know, Dolly Parton just passed.
0: Yeah.
1: And Austin, this is important to us for many reasons.
0: Yeah,
1: we're
0: for
1: at
0: sure.
1: K Country, you know, she's an authority for music.
0: Yeah.
1: But also,
0: yeah, no doubt.
1: She started the Imagination Library. You may have heard of it.
0: Yeah.
1: Kids can receive from 0 to 5, receive free books monthly. Mm-hmm. And that was just the brainchild, if you may.
0: Yes.
1: Of Dolly Parton's. Yeah. But, you know, we partner with Dolly's organization, Imagination Library, locally. The Rotary Club is the connection we have locally for the Imagination Library, mm-hmm. but you can partner too.
0: Yeah.
1: The Friends of the Library will have a fundraiser. It's going to be this Friday. And guess what, Austin, what date it is?
0: Hey, 9 to 5, right?
1: Right. It's 9 to 5. Yeah, so this Friday, you know, we're in the ninth month of the year. It's the 25th. So 9 to 5, it's hard to forget. This Friday at Taylor County Public Library, if you want to sign your child up for Imagination Library, you can do it in person. They'll be there from 9 to 5.
0: Yeah. I love that. It makes me smile. I'm such a dad. You can tell. Like, I love the dad joke.
1: Yeah. It's a good one. And I'm grateful to the Friends of the Taylor County Public Library for not missing this opportunity.
0: Yeah, no doubt.
1: You can make a donation to Imagination Library. And here's the cool thing. Your donations this Friday at TCPL will stay local.
0: Yes, I love that. I'm a big fan of that. And you might have heard me talk about this with Ayla. I'm sure listeners have before. I'm so big on knowing where your donations go, right?
1: Yeah.
0: I love to keep it local because here's the thing is you're supporting a family right here in our community.
1: That's right.
0: It could be a family that you even know. That's the best part, right? Mm-hmm. Like you could be supporting a person that sits next to you at church. You could be supporting your coworker's family. And Imagination Library is just that. You could be supporting a kid right here in our community. You are. Supporting a kid right here in their community. And that's an awesome opportunity.
1: Yeah, that's right. The Friends of the Library, the Rotary Club, they'll make sure those donations stay local.
0: Yeah.
1: Imagination Library books are available to kids all across the United States, but it's because of the hard work of people who organize and fundraise like this. So stop by Taylor County Public Library this Friday.
0: Yeah.
1: Make a donation. It can be check or cash. Again, they'll be there from 9 to 5 this Friday at TCPL. Okay, Austin.
0: Hey.
1: Pick it in the park. Yep.
0: Almost here.
1: You know, we're finally in the season where we dare stay outside.
0: Yeah, yeah.
1: And that is going to, the pick-in this year is Saturday, October 17th, beginning at 5 p.m. You know, pick-in It's not just a concert. That's the awesome part. I'm glad we're having a concert with Eddie Miles. But also, it's a fall festival. So come for pumpkin painting starting at 5. It's at the Miller Park Amphitheater and also 101 Bluegrass Band. So the festivities begin at 5. Concert with 101 Bluegrass Band begins at 6. It's all free. Eddie Miles is at 7.
0: It's going to be an evening filled with lots of fun. And, well, look, Austin's question of the week. I don't know if you know what that is.
1: Okay, I'm ready. Okay.
0: So every week we like to ask a question just to get to know each other a little bit. And this week's question was, you know, what is your favorite fall activity? And, well, Austin's is fall festivals.
1: Look, yeah.
0: I'm a big fan of fall festivals.
1: All of them.
0: Yes, all of them. Yeah. And it's just nostalgic, right? Like, it reminds me of being a kid again and spending time at these fall festivals with the leaves changing colors and falling off the trees and getting closer to Halloween and just enjoying those awesome fall festivals. And, well, that picking in the park is probably the best festival that you're going to be to. I mean, you get to have some awesome music. You get to paint pumpkins. You get to fellowship with some awesome people.
1: That's
0: there will
1: right.
0: be concessions. There's going to be fun games. You don't want to miss out on it.
1: Yeah, Austin, I couldn't have said it better. We will have games this year. We didn't last year. We will this year.
0: Awesome.
1: Pumpkin painting, yes. Friends of the library are doing the concessions. They're $1 each. You can get something salty, something sweet, or a drink. Everything will be $1 each. And, yeah, bring your lawn chair. Bring a picnic blanket. It's going to be wonderful.
0: Yeah, no doubt about it. Well, Rebecca, it's always a great time to sit down and talk to you. Any final words for listeners out there before we wrap it up on this Tuesday morning?
1: Don't forget, 9 to 5 this Friday.
0: Hey, 9 to 5 this Friday. Rebecca, again, we truly do appreciate and hope you have a fantastic rest of the Tuesday, all right?
1: Thank you.
0: Yeah, no problem. Again, that was Rebecca with the Taylor County Public Library. Don't forget, you can find the details on everything we talked about this morning over on their Facebook page or online at tcplibrary.org.
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It's Austin's Question of the Week. That's coming up next. 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

0: The morning time for Austin's question of the week right here on Morning Buzz on K-Country 105.7. Of course, if you're new here, let me explain it to you. Austin's question of the week. Hello, nice to meet you. My name is Austin. Like to ask you a question every single week. That question differs week from week. That question, never a trivia question, never a multiple choice question, never a question you can get wrong because, well, it's your opinion. Yeah, you and me getting to know each other a little bit better and, well, getting you registered for the chance to win some great prizes. This week, you have the chance to win tickets to a holiday world in Santa Claus, Indiana. You and a plus one could be heading there. All you got to do, answer Austin's question of the week by texting in at 270-789-1464. Good luck. Austin's question of the week this week, well, happy fall. Yeah, it's officially here. The season. Tis the season. Well, I'm super excited for it because, you know, we talked about it a few weeks ago. You know, okay, what season is your favorite season? And, well, I used to be a summer guy and, you know, it's summer's all right. You know, I don't mind the beaches and the warm wind or warm sand or warm sky and sand in my toes and all the fun things that come with the summer. But it's kind of hot, yeah, and I've kind of moved on. Yeah, I'm not much of a summer guy anymore, so I kind of have moved over to fall, and, well, I've kind of really learned that I like fall, and, you know, it got me thinking, you know, why do I like fall, right? Well, I like fall because of the weather. I like fall because of football. I like fall because, well, certain foods start to make their way out, like pumpkin rolls as well as chilies and soups. Delicious. Also, you gotta love a good flannel, you know, or a hoodie, that kind of season where you start to wear those nice baggy warm clothes, and, well, it's still cool enough you can get away with wearing shorts, but you could either wear a hoodie or a sweatshirt. I love that. You know, lots of reasons to love fall. And, well, that kind of led me into Austin's question of the week. What's your favorite fall activity? Yeah, why do you love fall so very much? Maybe there's an activity that you like. Maybe you like going out to bonfires. Maybe you like going to fall festivals. Maybe you like pumpkin patches. Maybe you like football. Maybe it's because of the weather. Maybe it's because of the front porch sitting. Best time to do some front porch sitting. Maybe it's because of the leaves. Hey, I want to know, what is your favorite fall activity, or what is the reason why you like fall? 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Right now, in the lead is pumpkin patches. Yeah, most of you all really like those pumpkin patches, and right behind it, bonfires. Yeah, there you go. My people love a good bonfire night, right? What about you? What is the reason that you love fall, or what is your favorite fall activity? Text it in. 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
8: Taking a look at your local obituaries. Bobby Joe Graham, age 80, of Campbellsville, passed away Thursday at Taylor Regional Hospital. The funeral will be Tuesday at 1 p.m. in the chapel of the L.R. Petty Funeral Home, with interment in Campbellsville Memorial Gardens. Visitation is requested Tuesday after 11 a.m. until time for the service. This has been the obituary of Bobby Joe Graham. Margaret Newton Gadberry, 76, of Campbellsville, passed away Saturday, September the 19th, in Campbellsville. Visitation will be conducted from 10 a.m. till 2 p.m. Tuesday at Parrott and Ramsey Funeral Home in Campbellsville. The funeral service will be conducted at 2 p.m. Tuesday at the funeral home, with burial to follow in Brookside Cemetery. Expressions of sympathy requested to be donations to Hospice of Green River or Gideon Bibles and may be made at Parrott and Ramsey Funeral Home. This has been the obituary of Margaret Newton Gadberry. Donna Taylor, age 50, of Campbellsville, passed away Saturday at her home. The funeral will be Thursday at 1 p.m. at L.R. Petty Funeral Home. Cremation will follow. Visitation is requested Thursday after 10 a.m. This has been the obituary of Donna Ann Taylor. Paulette Simpson Laub, age 69, of Metcalf County, passed away on Sunday at the T.J. Sampson Hospital in Glasgow. The funeral service will be conducted at 11 a.m. Wednesday at the Coward and Parrott Funeral Home, with burial in the Greene County Memory Gardens. Visitation will be from 4 to 8 p.m. Tuesday and after 7 a.m. Wednesday at Coward and Parrott Funeral Home. Memorial donations are requested to the Gideon Bible Fund and can be made at the funeral home. This has been the obituary of Paulette Simpson Laub. Clyde Taylor, age 58, of Adair County, passed away Sunday night at the Bowling Green Medical Center. The funeral service will be conducted at 11 a.m. Central Time Thursday at the Coward and Parrott Funeral Home, with burial to follow in the Parnell Cemetery. Visitation is requested from 4 to 8 p.m. Central Time Wednesday and after 7 a.m. Central Time Thursday at the funeral home. Donations are requested to the Family Memorial Fund. This has been the obituary of Clyde Taylor. Benny H. Handy, age 88, a native of Greene County, passed away Thursday, September the 17th in Louisville. Following Mr. Handy's wishes, the family chose cremation. There will be a memorial service October the 17th at Foster Toler Curry Funeral Home in Greensburg. This is the obituary of Benny H. Handy. Fork Media, Campbellsville and Greensburg, send our condolences to the families and to all who have recently lost a loved one.
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11: Here's your K-Country forecast. Daytime highs approaching 77 with fog and spots early today under overcast skies. Winds out of the north, 5 to 10 miles per hour. Lows level off around 62. Tonight, partly cloudy skies. Cloudy skies expected tomorrow. Daytime highs approaching 76. That's your local forecast update. I'm meteorologist Jennifer Wojcicki from the K-Country Weather Center. Right now, 63.
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Text it in, call it in, 270-789-1464. 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Coming up in just a little over 5 minutes, we'll be shouting those names out, drawing out a winner. And that winner going to walk away with a sweet prize. Last call for birthdays and anniversaries. Those are coming up in just a little over 5 minutes. But right now, Boston, Stella Lefty, right here on WGRK. On a

0: It's that time of the morning, time for birthdays and anniversaries here in the Morning Buzz on K Country 105.7, brought to you by the wonderful folks at Tavern on the Square, Golden Steakhouse and a Grill in Campbellsville, Dairy Queen a Grill and Chill in Greensburg, and Poof a freeze-dried treat. And of course, the daily birthday winner today, going to walk away with one of those at Tavern 4 appetizers from Tavern on the Square. And on a Friday, two lucky weekly listeners, or birthday celebrators, I should say, are going to walk away with some great prizes. If you're the weekly winner, you'll have the chance to win an ice cream cake from Dairy Queen Grill and Chill, or a $20 gift card to Poof a freeze-dried treat. And, of course, don't forget the lucky couple of the week on Friday will walk away with a lunch for two at Golden Steakhouse and a grill in Campbellsville. Let's go ahead and get to it this morning. We started off with a big ol' happy anniversary going out to Carrie and Tammy Patterson, celebrating 48 years today. Congratulations, guys, on 48 years. Here is to many more in the future. Happy anniversary. Again, going out to Carrie and Tammy Patterson. Celebrating birthday today, Donald Kessler. Happy birthday, Donald. Hope it is a good one. Ricky Collins, my man, celebrating that birthday today. Happy birthday, Ricky. Hope you have a good one, brother. You have Tiffany Collins also celebrating a birthday today. Happy birthday, Miss Tiffany. Hope you have a fantastic birthday. Lauren Jones celebrating that birthday today. Also, my man Jackson McQuarrie celebrating that birthday. Happy birthday, Jackson. Hope you have a good one. Nicholas Miller celebrating that birthday today. Happy birthday, Nicholas. Hope you have a good one. Heather Lynn McGill celebrating a birthday. And last but not least, Kevin Edwards. Happy birthday, Kevin. Hope you have a good one. That's from friends and family with lots of love. We're going to drop in all the names. We're going to give it a big old shake. We stir it up. We draw out a winner. And we say congratulations to Kevin Edwards. Congratulations and happy birthday going out to Mr. Kevin Edwards. Kevin, stop by the station and we'll get you hooked up with your prize to Tavern on the Square in Greensburg. And don't forget, got a birthday or anniversary you're celebrating sometime soon? Hey, we'd love to celebrate with you. Get it on air. 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And of course, don't forget, birthdays and anniversaries brought to you by Tavern on the Square, Golden Steakhouse and Grill, Dairy Queen Grill and Chill, and Poof a freeze-dried treats.
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0: Brooks, calling Baton Rouge right here in the Morning Buzz on K-Country 105.7. Good morning and happy Tuesday, South Central Kentucky. Austin Armstrong tagging along with you. The time is 8:13 a.m. Central, 9:13 a.m. Eastern time. And currently 63 degrees and mostly overcast here in South Central Kentucky. And of course, welcome in to the final hour of the Morning Buzz here on K-Country. Coming up this hour, we'll give you some details on some happenings in and around the community. We'll have some fun conversations along the way. And, of course, don't forget, hey, the Morning Buzz brought to you by our friends right here in our community, United Citizens Bank, Dual Broadband, AutoSmart, and Long Hunters of Coffee and Tea. And, of course, plenty more great country music on the way. After the break, Diamond Rio, Brooks and Dunn, T-Swift right here on WGRK.
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is Diamond Rio, Beautiful Mess, right here on the Morning Buzz on K-Country 105.7. 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Coming up now, it's Brooks and

0: Swift, I knew it. I knew you. Right here on the Morning Buzz on K Country 105.7. Don't forget, missed anything this morning? Want to get in on Austin's question of the week? 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
7: Taking a look at your local obituaries. Bobby Joe Graham, age 80, of Campbellsville, passed away Thursday at Taylor Regional Hospital. The funeral will be Tuesday at 1 p.m. in the chapel of the L.R. Petty Funeral Home, with interment in Campbellsville Memorial Gardens. Visitation is requested Tuesday after 11 a.m. until time for the service. This has been the obituary of Bobby Joe Graham. Margaret Newton Gadberry, 76, of Campbellsville, passed away Saturday, September the 19th, in Campbellsville. Visitation will be conducted from 10 a.m. till 2 p.m. Tuesday at Parrott and Ramsey Funeral Home in Campbellsville. The funeral service will be conducted at 2 p.m. Tuesday at the funeral home, with burial to follow in Brookside Cemetery. Expressions of sympathy requested to be donations to Hospice of Green River or Gideon Bibles and may be made at Parrott and Ramsey Funeral Home. This has been the obituary of Margaret Newton Gadberry. Donna Taylor, age 50, of Campbellsville, passed away Saturday at her home. The funeral will be Thursday at 1 p.m. at L.R. Petty Funeral Home. Cremation will follow. Visitation is requested Thursday after 10 a.m. This has been the obituary of Donna Ann Taylor. Paulette Simpson Lobb, age 69, of Metcalf County, passed away on Sunday at the T.J. Sampson Hospital in Glasgow. The funeral service will be conducted at 11 a.m. Wednesday at the Coward and Parrott Funeral Home, with burial in the Greene County Memory Gardens. Visitation will be from 4 to 8 p.m. Tuesday and after 7 a.m. Wednesday at Coward and Parrott Funeral Home. Memorial donations are requested to the Gideon Bible Fund and can be made at the funeral home. This has been the obituary of Paulette Simpson Lobb. Clyde Taylor, age 58, of Adair County, passed away Sunday night at the Bowling Green Medical Center. The funeral service will be conducted at 11 a.m. Central Time Thursday at the Coward and Parrott Funeral Home, with burial to follow in the Parnell Cemetery. Visitation is requested from 4 to 8 p.m. Central Time Wednesday and after 7 a.m. Central Time Thursday at the funeral home. Donations are requested to the Family Memorial Fund. This has been the obituary of Clyde Taylor. Benny H. Handy, age 88, a native of Greene County, passed away Thursday, September the 17th, in Louisville. Following Mr. Handy's wishes, the family chose cremation. There will be a memorial service October the 17th at Foster Toler Curry Funeral Home in Greensburg. This has been the obituary of Benny H. Handy. Fork Media, Campbellsville and Greensburg, send our condolences to the families and to all who have recently lost a loved one.
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0: 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Always keeping you weather aware.
9: Here's your K Country forecast. cloudy skies with a few peaks of sun today, with daytime highs approaching 77. Winds out of the north, 5 to 10 miles per hour. Lows level off around 62. Tonight, partly cloudy skies. Cloudy skies expected tomorrow, daytime highs approaching 76. That's your local forecast update. I'm meteorologist Jennifer Wojcicki from the K-Country Weather Center. Right now, it's 63 degrees.
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Hey, appreciate you spending part of your morning with us right here on the Morning Buzz. Hey, whether you're heading to work, dropping the kids off, or you're already out getting things done this morning, hey, I appreciate you making K Country and the Morning Buzz part of your morning right here on WGRK.

0: It's Chris Jansen, Buy Me a Boat, right here on the Morning Buzz on K Country 105.7. That's going to do it for us today here on the Morning Buzz. Thank you all so much for tagging along. Truly do appreciate it. In a world where there's many choices for entertainment and music, I appreciate you keeping it tuned in to local radio right here on WGRK. And, of course, a big thank you going out to our sponsors, United Citizens Bank, Dual Broadband, AutoSmart, and Long Hunters Coffee and Tea. As always, love yourself, love each other. My name's Austin Armstrong, and I'll catch you on the next one right here on the Morning Buzz.
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1: ABC News, I'm Sherry Preston. The warning today from UN Secretary General Antonio Guterres at the opening of the UN General Assembly.
2: The fault lines in our world are widening. Cracks have become canyons.
1: He's calling for the world to work together to solve the world's problems. President Trump is scheduled to speak soon, and a White House official says he is expected to talk about using American power to reshape the world to America's benefit. The man shot in the back in Austin in a confrontation with ICE now says the bullet is still in his back. Kate Lincoln Goldfish is a lawyer for Wilbur Rafael Garces Perez.
3: I just heard through Congressman Castro's office, who had a staffer visit him, that he has lost movement on the entire left side of his body, which means that he is facing paralysis.
1: Officials say he is in the country illegally. Hurricane Polo in the Pacific off the Mexican coast, growing to a Category 5. This is ABC News.
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9: Here's your K-Country forecast. Cloudy skies with a few peaks of sun today, with daytime highs approaching 77. Winds out of the north, 5 to 10 miles per hour. Lows level off around 62. Tonight, partly cloudy skies. Cloudy skies expected tomorrow. Daytime highs approaching 76. That's your local forecast update. I'm meteorologist Jennifer Wojcicki from the K-Country Weather Center. Right now, it's 63 degrees.
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chat with you. How you doing today? Thank you for kicking off the week with us. We are beelining through September. Pumpkin spice is in the air already, huh? So is Keith Urban here.

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0: Luke Combs and Be By You. Chow with you, country music news. CMAs are coming up. Very excited about that. Ella Langley leads the pack with 9 nominations. And Taylor Swift has earned her first CMA nomination in 4 years. Brooks and Dunn going to receive the CMA Willie Nelson Lifetime Achievement Award. Show's coming up soon. All right, I'll remind you as we get closer to the day.
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7: Here's your K-Country forecast. Cloudy skies with a few peaks of sun today, with daytime highs approaching 77. Winds out of the north, 5 to 10 miles per hour. Lows level off around 62. Tonight, partly cloudy skies. Cloudy skies expected tomorrow. Daytime highs approaching 76. That's your local forecast update. I'm meteorologist Jennifer Wojcicki from the K-Country Weather Center. Right now, it's 63 degrees.
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0: say so. Dan and Shay and say so. Sugarland, baby girl, coming up next. 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
1: ABC News, I'm Sherry Preston. President Trump at the UN General Assembly, where he has just taken the stage and will tell the body that he is using American power to reshape the world to America's benefit. Let's listen in.
2: Zero. As a result, last year we achieved the largest drop in violent crime ever recorded. The murder rate has plummeted to its lowest level in 125 years since the year 1900. I sent our crime busters into Memphis, Tennessee, and New Orleans, Louisiana, and crime in each place went down over 80%, and it'll go down still further.
1: UN Secretary General Antonio Guterres also saying power being shaped in fundamental ways. Another hurricane powering up in the Pacific, with the Atlantic season still waiting for its first hurricane, Hurricane Polo, a Category 5. The ME in South Carolina ruling Hayden Panettiere's death was accidental, caused by drugs. This is ABC News.
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7: Here's your K-Country forecast. Cloudy skies with a few peaks of sun today, with daytime highs approaching 77. Winds out of the north, 5 to 10 miles per hour. Lows level off around 62. Tonight, partly cloudy skies. Cloudy skies expected tomorrow. Daytime highs approaching 76. That's your local forecast update. I'm meteorologist Jennifer Wojcicki from the K-Country Weather Center. Right now, it's 63 degrees.
0: Looking for the best country songs? We've got them. We play them. The best country from then and now. 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

We got another hour for your workday. Superstars of yesterday and today. Alan's got the Mercury Blues. Brantley Gilbert coming up. And Ella has the 2026 Summer Song of the Year.

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1: 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No purchase necessary. 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Participants can only win one contest prize per person every 30 days. Winners must appear in person with proper positive legal identification to claim any prize. Monday through Friday, excluding holidays, within 30 days or the prize will be forfeited. Prizes will not be mailed or delivered. Any winners under the age of 18 must be accompanied by a parent or legal guardian. No trade or cash equivalent will be awarded for any contest prize. Any person or persons found to be in violation of these contest rules before, during, or after the respective contest or giveaway will be disqualified and will not be eligible for further contests or giveaways.
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0: South of Sanity. That is Zach Top right there. Chat with you. Hope you're doing well today. And Brooks and Dunn are going to receive the Willie Nelson Lifetime Achievement Award coming up at CMAs. Love that. Very well deserved. Coming up next, Brooks and Dunn.
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5: Here's your K-Country forecast. Sunshine mixed with clouds at times today, with daytime highs approaching 77. Winds out of the north, 5 to 10 miles per hour. Partly cloudy skies tonight, lows dip down to about 62. Cloudy skies expected tomorrow, daytime highs approaching 76. That's your local forecast update. I'm meteorologist Jennifer Wojcicki from the K-Country Weather Center. Currently 61.
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0: of the exes, Lauren Elena and Chase Matthews. George Strait's taking us to the heartland next, right here. 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
1: ABC News, I'm Sherry Preston. President Trump addressing the UN General Assembly, saying he is the only leader who chose to take on Iran.
2: This was the reality we had to confront, a reality that far too many preferred to ignore. They all ignored it. Many presidents and many others just wanted to ignore it. They were unwilling to do anything about it, but they knew the problem.
1: He says he was the one to use strength to make America the most powerful country in the world. Another protest last night in Austin, Texas, in support of a DoorDash driver who was a Venezuelan national and who was shot by ICE agents. He says he was moved from the hospital to a detention center with a bullet still in his back. Attorneys for Mississippi teenager Nolan Wells say they will keep pressing for answers in his death. A grand jury unanimously found no evidence of a crime. Wells went to a barrier island with friends on the 4th of July but did not return with them. His body found 2 days later. This is ABC News.
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8: From the Fork Media News Desk, I'm Austin Armstrong. The Columbia Police Department has announced another arrest connected to its ongoing drug enforcement operation. Jeffrey D. Sullivan, 60, of Columbia, was arrested on Saturday evening, September 19, following the department's drug enforcement operation conducted on September 18. Sullivan was charged with trafficking in a controlled substance in the first degree, second offense involving methamphetamine. Police say he was taken into custody without incident. Meanwhile, authorities in Washington County have arrested 2 people following a canine search earlier this month. According to the Washington County Sheriff's Office, deputies were in the area of Botland Road around 8:41 p.m. on September 17th while attempting to serve a Garrett County warrant on Joseph Scott Mattingly. Deputies say Mattingly and Tracy Criswell fled after realizing Washington County deputies were in the area. Deputy Noah Settles deployed a canine Viper to track the suspects. Viper followed the trail into a wooded area and towards a steep embankment along a creek. Deputies and the canine eventually located Mattingly and Criswell lying in the creek bed in a thorn bush. Both were taken into custody without further incident. During the arrest, deputies located a black bag containing a pill bottle with suspected methamphetamine. Authorities say the bag contained Criswell's belongings and the suspected drugs. Criswell had also reportedly told deputies she had used methamphetamine earlier that morning. Mattingly, 58, of Lexington, faces charges including trafficking in a controlled substance, possession of a controlled substance, second offense involving methamphetamine, drug paraphernalia, operating on a suspended or revoked operator's license, and persistent felony offender. He also faces a charge of fleeing or evading police in the third degree in Washington County. Criswell, 40, of Danville, faces charges of first-degree possession of a controlled substance involving methamphetamine, drug paraphernalia, and fleeing or evading police. All suspects are presumed innocent unless and until proven guilty in the court of law. In other local news, Campbellsville University recently made history by hosting the Kentucky Supreme Court for the first time. 4 cases were presented on September 16th and 17th inside Ransdell Chapel, and the proceedings open to the public. Campbellsville University students and students from surrounding high schools were invited to attend and observe the judicial process firsthand. The Supreme Court has been holding sessions at universities across Kentucky while renovations are underway at its regular facilities. Previous university locations have included University of Kentucky, the University of Louisville, and Western Kentucky. And across Kentucky, State Treasurer Mark Metcalf is encouraging residents to search for money that may be waiting to be claimed as the state observes its first ever Unclaimed Property Week. The day was established by the Kentucky Treasury and part of the General Assembly and taking place during the fourth week of September. The Treasury says unclaimed property can include money or financial assets that have been left inactive or unclaimed for a period of time. You can call 1-800-465-4722 for more information. For more details on stories like these and more, check out our websites, myq104.com, kcountry1057.com, and wtcoradio.com.
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11: Taking a look at your local obituaries. Margaret Newton Gadberry, 76 of Campbellsville, passed away Saturday, September the 19th in Campbellsville. Visitation will be conducted till 2 p.m. Tuesday at Parrott and Ramsey Funeral Home in Campbellsville. The funeral service will be conducted at 2 p.m. Tuesday at the funeral home, with burial to follow in Brookside Cemetery. Expressions of sympathy requested to be donations to Hospice of Green River or Gideon Bibles and may be made at Parrott and Ramsey Funeral Home. This has been the obituary of Margaret Newton Gadberry. Donna Taylor, age 50 of Campbellsville, passed away Saturday at her home. The funeral will be Thursday at 1 p.m. at L.R. Petty Funeral Home. Cremation will follow. Visitation is requested Thursday after 10 a.m. This has been the obituary of Donna Ann Taylor. Paulette Simpson Laub, age 69 of Metcalf County, passed away on Sunday at the T.J. Sampson Hospital in Glasgow. The funeral service will be conducted at 11 a.m. Wednesday at the Coward and Parrott Funeral Home with burial in the Greene County Memory Gardens. Visitation will be from 4 to 8 p.m. Tuesday and after 7 a.m. Wednesday at Coward and Parrott Funeral Home. Memorial donations are requested to the Gideon Bible Fund and can be made at the funeral home. This has been the obituary of Paulette Simpson Laub. Clyde Taylor, age 58 of Adair County, passed away Sunday night at the Bowling Green Medical Center. The funeral service will be conducted at 11 a.m. Central Time Thursday at the Coward and Parrott Funeral Home, with burial to follow in the Parnell Cemetery. Visitation is requested from 4 to 8 p.m. Central Time Wednesday and after 7 a.m. Central Time Thursday at the funeral home. Donations are requested to the Family Memorial Fund. This has been the obituary of Clyde Taylor. Benny H. Handy, age 88, a native of Greene County, passed away Thursday, September the 17th in Louisville. Following Mr. Handy's wishes, the family chose cremation. There will be a memorial service October the 17th at Foster Toler Curry Funeral Home in Greensburg. This has been the obituary of Benny H. Handy. Fork Media, Campbellsville, and Greensburg send our condolences to the families and to all who have recently lost a loved one.
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13: Here's your K-Country forecast. Sunshine mixed with clouds at times today, with daytime highs approaching 77. Winds out of the north, 5 to 10 miles per hour. Partly cloudy skies tonight, lows dip down to about 62. Cloudy skies expected tomorrow, daytime highs approaching 76. That's your local forecast update. I'm meteorologist Jennifer Wojcicki from the K-Country Weather Center. Right now, 63.
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4: Here's your K-Country forecast. Sunshine mixed with clouds at times today, with daytime highs approaching 77. Winds out of the north, 5 to 10 miles per hour. Partly cloudy skies tonight, lows dip down to about 62. Cloudy skies expected tomorrow, daytime highs approaching 76. That's your local forecast update. I'm meteorologist Jennifer Wojcicki from the K-Country Weather Center. Right now, 63.
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0: country and she knows it. That is Luke Bryan. My niece just went and saw Luke Bryan in Florida. Loved him. Garth Brooks, Rascal Flatts, also in that set. Rhett Atkins, and That Ain't My Truck. Coming up.
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1: ABC News, I'm Michelle Franzen. At the UN General Assembly, President Trump repeated his threat to annihilate Iran if they don't reach a deal to end the war. At the same time, he added he thinks an agreement won't come until after the midterms. The war with Iran leading to a global rise in oil prices. ABC's Mary Bruce says the president will hold meetings on the sidelines today.
2: The speech comes as the president is increasingly isolated on the world stage. He has long been critical of the UN as outdated, and he's even questioned whether it should exist at all. The president will also meet with a host of world leaders while he is here, including Ukrainian President Zelensky, as that war drags on as well.
1: The attorney for the family of Nolan Wells says questions remain after a grand jury declined to pursue criminal charges in the Mississippi teen's death. Wells died while on a boat outing on July 4th weekend. Authorities, along with a grand jury, concluding in its apparent drowning. Severe storms targeting the Southwest today. New Mexico is bracing for more flash floods. This is ABC News.
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8: From the Fork Media News Desk, I'm Austin Armstrong. The Columbia Police Department has announced another arrest connected to its ongoing drug enforcement operation. Jeffrey D. Sullivan, 60, of Columbia, was arrested on Saturday evening, September 19th, following the department's drug enforcement operation conducted on September 18th. Sullivan was charged with trafficking in a controlled substance in the first degree, second offense involving methamphetamine. Police say he was taken into custody without incident. Meanwhile, authorities in Washington County have arrested two people following a canine search earlier this month. According to the Washington County Sheriff's Office, deputies were in the area of Botland Road around 8:41 p.m. on September 17th while attempting to serve a Garrett County warrant on Joseph Scott Mattingly. Deputies say Mattingly and Tracy Criswell fled after realizing Washington County deputies were in the area. Deputy Noah Settles deployed a canine Viper to track the suspects. Viper followed the trail into a wooded area and towards a steep embankment along a creek. Deputies and the canine eventually located Mattingly and Criswell lying in the creek bed in a thorn bush. Both were taken into custody without further incident. During the arrest, deputies located a black bag containing a pill bottle with suspected methamphetamine. Authorities say the bag contained Criswell's belongings and the suspected drugs. Criswell had also reportedly told deputies she had used methamphetamine earlier that morning. Mattingly, 58, of Lexington, faces charges including trafficking in a controlled substance, possession of a controlled substance, second offense involving methamphetamine, drug paraphernalia, operating on a suspended or revoked operator's license, and persistent felony offender. He also faces a charge of fleeing or evading police in the third degree in Washington County. Criswell, 40, of Danville, faces charges of first-degree possession of a controlled substance involving methamphetamine, drug paraphernalia, and fleeing or evading police. All suspects are presumed innocent unless and until proven guilty in the court of law. In other local news, Campbellsville University recently made history by hosting the Kentucky Supreme Court for the first time. Four cases were presented on September 16th and 17th inside Ransdell Chapel, and the proceedings open to the public. Campbellsville University students and students from surrounding high schools were invited to attend and observe the judicial process firsthand. The Supreme Court has been holding sessions at universities across Kentucky while renovations are underway at its regular facilities. Previous university locations have included University of Kentucky, the University of Louisville, and Western Kentucky. And across Kentucky, State Treasurer Mark Metcalf is encouraging residents to search for money that may be waiting to be claimed as the state observes its first ever Unclaimed Property Week. The day was established by the Kentucky Treasury in part of the General Assembly and taking place during the fourth week of September. The Treasury says unclaimed property can include money or financial assets that have been left inactive or unclaimed for a period of time. You can call 1-800-465-4722 for more information. For more details on stories like these and more, check out our websites, myq104.com, kcountry1057.com, and wtcoradio.com.
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13: Taking a look at your local obituaries. Margaret Newton Gadberry, 76, of Campbellsville, passed away Saturday, September the 19th in Campbellsville. Visitation will be conducted till 2 p.m. Tuesday at Parrott and Ramsey Funeral Home in Campbellsville. The funeral service will be conducted at 2 p.m. Tuesday at the funeral home, with burial to follow in Brookside Cemetery. Expressions of sympathy requested to be donations to Hospice of Green River or Gideon Bibles and may be made at Parrott and Ramsey Funeral Home. This has been the obituary of Margaret Newton Gadberry. Donna Taylor, age 50, of Campbellsville, passed away Saturday at her home. The funeral will be Thursday at 1 p.m. at L.R. Petty Funeral Home. Cremation will follow. Visitation is requested Thursday after 10 a.m. This has been the obituary of Donna Ann Taylor. Paulette Simpson Laub, age 69, of Metcalf County, passed away on Sunday at the T.J. Sampson Hospital in Glasgow. The funeral service will be conducted at 11 a.m. Wednesday at the Coward and Parrott Funeral Home, with burial in the Greene County Memory Gardens. Visitation will be from 4 to 8 p.m. Tuesday and after 7 a.m. Wednesday at Coward and Parrott Funeral Home. Memorial donations are requested to the Gideon Bible Fund and can be made at the funeral home. This has been the obituary of Paulette Simpson Laub. Clyde Taylor, age 58, of Adair County, passed away Sunday night at the Bowling Green Medical Center. The funeral service will be conducted at 11 a.m. Central Time Thursday at the Coward and Parrott Funeral Home, with burial to follow in the Parnell Cemetery. Visitation is requested from 4 to 8 p.m. Central Time Wednesday and after 7 a.m. Central Time Thursday at the funeral home. Donations are requested to the Family Memorial Fund. This has been the obituary of Clyde Taylor. Benny H. Handy, age 88, a native of Greene County, passed away Thursday, September the 17th in Louisville. Following Mr. Handy's wishes, the family chose cremation. There will be a memorial service October the 17th at Foster Toler Curry Funeral Home in Greensburg. This has been the obituary of Benny H. Handy. Fork Media, Campbellsville and Greensburg send our condolences to the families and to all who have recently lost a loved one.
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14: Here's your K-Country forecast. Sunshine mixed with clouds at times this afternoon, with daytime highs approaching 77. Northerly winds 5 to 10 miles per hour. Partly cloudy skies again tonight, lows level off around 62. Cloudy skies tomorrow, high temperatures reach up to 76. That's your local forecast update. I'm meteorologist Jennifer Wojcicki from the K-Country Weather Center. Right now, it's 63 degrees.
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0: Zach John King wrapping up that three for you and me that included our Dolly and Why'd You Come In Here Looking Like That, Montgomery Gentry, Toby Keith, all great music. Huh? CMAs are coming up. 57 days, 9 hours, 50 minutes, and 22 seconds, but who is counting, right? Lainey Wilson going to be hosting the big show, and it'll be the 60th anniversary as well. Ella Langley, probably going to walk away with a few. She's nominated for 9. Hope you're doing well today. Thank you for tuning in.
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0: Jennifer Wojcicki from the K-Country Weather Center. Right now, it's 63 degrees.
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0: Chat with you. Hope you're doing well today. You look pretty. As I painted, you stayed within the lines. Randy Houser, this is how country feels. Musically, it's going to feel like Martina McBride, Billy Currington, and Jordan Davis also coming up.
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1: ABC News, I'm Michelle Franzen. On the sidelines of the UN General Assembly in New York City, President Trump signed an agreement with leaders of Denmark and Greenland today, designed to strengthen Arctic and North Atlantic security. Earlier, President Trump addressing world leaders, calling on Iranian leaders again to make a deal or face U.S. strikes. He also couched the timing of a possible agreement.
2: I believe we'll make a deal right after the election, because it doesn't make sense for them not to. They're waiting to see how I do in the midterm election.
1: A grand jury report released in the investigation into the death of Nolan Wells found there was no criminal charges warranted after the Mississippi teen went missing after a July 4th party, concluding it was an apparent drowning. The attorney representing the Wells family, calling for the investigation to remain open, say that they need answers to injuries on his body. Severe storms targeting the East Coast today, but forecasters are keeping an eye on a nor'easter taking shape later this week. This is ABC News.
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6: Here's your K-Country forecast. Sunshine mixed with clouds at times this afternoon, with daytime highs approaching 77. Northerly winds 5 to 10 miles per hour. Partly cloudy skies again tonight. Lows level off around 62. Cloudy skies tomorrow. High temperatures reach up to 76. That's your local forecast update. I'm meteorologist Jennifer Wojcicki from the K-Country Weather Center. Right now, it's 63 degrees.
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0: Stella Lefty taking the country music world by storm right there in Boston. George Strait, Carrie Underwood, Kenny Chesney. The album, the new one, comes out in 3 days on the 25th.
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6: 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Always with current temperatures and the information you need when weather threatens. 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
7: Here's your K-Country forecast. Sunshine mixed with clouds at times this afternoon, with daytime highs approaching 77. Northerly winds 5 to 10 miles per hour. Partly cloudy skies again tonight, lows level off around 62. Cloudy skies tomorrow, high temperatures reach up to 76. That's your local forecast update. I'm meteorologist Jennifer Wojcicki from the K-Country Weather Center. Currently, it's 64 degrees.
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0: Kenny, I am waiting for the new album. Drops in just a few days on the 25th. It is called Silver Sands Marina. And it actually is a real marina, and it's his favorite. So it's going to be a different album, he said. It's country yacht rock, whatever that means. So I'm looking forward to it. Chat with you. That's going to wrap it up for me. Thank you so much for being my partner today. All right. We'll talk again tomorrow. Have yourself a good rest of your day. And always know that all your favorite music is right here for free. Download our apps if you can. Have a good, safe rest of your day.
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1: ABC News, I'm Michelle Franzen. At the UN General Assembly, President Trump delivered a speech warning that Iran needs to make a deal and also signed a security deal with leaders of Denmark and Greenland.
2: President Trump first announced the deal last week, saying it gives the United States, quote, permanent control over security and all other needs in Greenland.
3: We will have the complete ability to do what is necessary to defend the American continent and also Europe and other places.
2: While the deal appears to fall short of the, quote, complete and total control that Trump once called for, it does grant the United States the ability to expand its military footprint in Greenland. Peter Harlambous, ABC News.
1: U.S. F-16 fighter jet crashed today in Germany near U.S. Air Base Spangdahlem. That, according to a statement from the 52nd Fighter Wing. According to the statement, the pilot ejected and is receiving medical care. The cause of the crash is under investigation. And New Mexico is facing more flash flood alerts today as a new round of storms sweeps through. This is ABC News.
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7: Here's your K-Country forecast. Sunshine mixed with clouds at times this afternoon, with daytime highs approaching 77. Northerly winds 5 to 10 miles per hour. Partly cloudy skies again tonight, lows level off around 62. Cloudy skies tomorrow, high temperatures reach up to 76. That's your local forecast update. I'm meteorologist Jennifer Wojcicki from the K-Country Weather Center. Currently, it's 64 degrees.
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0: Looking for the best country songs? We've got them. We play them. The best country from then and now. 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

Kick a little Texas. Well, it's not the first full day of fall. Fall arrives a little later into the early evening, and then tomorrow, fall. The leaves will be changing, huh? A big old bonfire, roasting weenies, all that good stuff, I guess, right? Right now, let's get into some Chris Young music. Here's Get You Home.

0: Ella Langley. Ah, loving life again. Ella. She's red hot. It is Tuesday, the 22nd. If you're having a birthday today, share it with Bonnie Hunt, who is 65, the actress. How about Scott Baio? Remember him? Chachi from Happy Days with the Fonz? How old do you think he is? 66. Whoa! What is it? National Girls Night Out, if you want, ladies. National Ice Cream Cone Day. And like I said, first day of fall today. Not the full day. It arrives here in a bit.
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3: Here's your K-Country forecast. Sunshine mixed with clouds at times this afternoon, with daytime highs approaching 77. Northerly winds 5 to 10 miles per hour. Partly cloudy skies again tonight, lows level off around 62. Cloudy skies tomorrow, high temperatures reach up to 76. That's your local forecast update. I'm meteorologist Jennifer Wojcicki from the K-Country Weather Center. Currently, it's 64 degrees.
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1: ABC News, I'm Michelle Franzen. At the UN General Assembly in New York City, President Trump, during a bilateral meeting with Ukraine's President Zelensky, told reporters his team had a three-hour-long meeting with the Iranian delegation and expressed optimism. Earlier, President Trump addressed world leaders, calling on Iranian leaders to make a deal or face U.S. strikes, but also couching the timing of a possible agreement.
2: I believe we'll make a deal right after the election because it doesn't make sense for them not to. They're waiting to see how I do in the midterm election.
1: A grand jury report concluded no criminal charges are warranted in the death of Nolan Wells, saying the Mississippi teen died from drowning. Wells went missing after a July 4th boating trip with friends. The attorney representing the Wells family called for the investigation to remain open. Flood watches in effect for parts of New Mexico. Residents sandbagging ahead of tomorrow's storm. On the East Coast, forecasters watching a nor'easter taking shape. This is ABC News.
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8: Here's your K-Country forecast. Cloudy skies expected this afternoon with daytime highs approaching 71. North winds 5 to 10 miles per hour. Lows of aloft around 61. Tonight, partly cloudy skies. Cloudy skies tomorrow. Daytime highs approaching 75. That's your local forecast update. I'm meteorologist Jennifer Wojcicki from the K-Country Weather Center. Currently 64.
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0: say so.
1: All you got to do is speak up and say so. Say so. That's right. Dan and Shay. I got George Strait coming up. Luke Combs here in just a few. Man, first day of fall tomorrow. Pumpkin spice and everything nice in the air, right? How about, Halloween? Are you stocking up on Halloween candy already? Starting your Christmas shopping? Didn't I see somebody said in a survey or something that like 10% of people are already done? Well, these are the freaks that, shop the day after, which makes sense. 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Not re-give it, but give it. You're done with your shopping. No stress. Save money. Actually, that's the way to do it.
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4: 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Always with current temperatures and the information you need when weather threatens. Always keeping you weather aware.
5: Here's your K-Country forecast. Cloudy skies with a few peaks of sun this afternoon, with daytime highs approaching 71. North winds 8 to 15 miles per hour. Lows level off around 61. Tonight, partly cloudy skies. Daytime highs approaching 75. Tomorrow, overcast skies. That's your local forecast update. I'm meteorologist Jennifer Wojcicki from the K-Country Weather Center. Currently, it's 66 degrees.
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0: backs up what most people already know. 3-day weekends make us better humans. Research shows that having an extra day off improves physical health by reducing stress, improving sleep, lowering risks tied to overwork like heart disease and burnout. Mentally, people are happier, more patient, and emotionally sharper when they're well-rested, which means fewer conflicts and better social interactions. Now, I'm all for the 3-day weekend. Sadly, though, my boss at this point, not yet. But it does make sense.
1: In Iraq, our truck hit a roadside bomb. 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
1: ABC News, I'm Michelle Franzen. President Trump at the UN General Assembly told reporters that his team held a three-hour-long meeting with Iranian delegation and expressed optimism on a possible deal. Earlier, President Trump addressed world leaders calling on Iranian leaders to make a deal or face U.S. strikes. The president also meeting with Ukraine's President Zelensky on the sidelines. Here's ABC's Karen Travers.
2: We didn't hear any breakthroughs from the president nor from Zelensky when they sat down together in front of the cameras. The president did say, though, that he thought that President Putin, again, we've heard this before, that wants to make a deal, that he thinks a deal is possible. But in terms of actual steps and progress in recent weeks to make that happen, the president was not specific.
1: The family of Nolan Wells says questions remain, even following a grand jury report that concluded no criminal charges are warranted, finding that the teen drowned. Wells died while on a boat outing on July 4th weekend with friends. This is ABC News.
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8: From the Fork Media News Desk, I'm Austin Armstrong. The Columbia Police Department has announced another arrest connected to its ongoing drug enforcement operation. Jeffrey D. Sullivan, 60, of Columbia, was arrested on Saturday evening, September 19, following the department's drug enforcement operation conducted on September 18. Sullivan was charged with trafficking in a controlled substance in the first degree, second offense involving methamphetamine. Police say he was taken into custody without incident. Meanwhile, authorities in Washington County have arrested two people following a canine search earlier this month. According to the Washington County Sheriff's Office, deputies were in the area of Botland Road around 8:41 p.m. on September 17th while attempting to serve a Garrett County warrant on Joseph Scott Mattingly. Deputies say Mattingly and Tracy Criswell fled after realizing Washington County deputies were in the area. Deputy Noah Settles deployed a canine Viper to track the suspects. Viper followed the trail into a wooded area and towards a steep embankment along a creek. Deputies and the canine eventually located Mattingly and Criswell lying in the creek bed in a thorn bush. Both were taken into custody without further incident. During the arrest, deputies located a black bag containing a pill bottle with suspected methamphetamine. Authorities say the bag contained Criswell's belongings and the suspected drugs. Criswell had also reportedly told deputies she had used methamphetamine earlier that morning. Mattingly, 58, of Lexington, faces charges including trafficking in a controlled substance, possession of a controlled substance, second offense involving methamphetamine, drug paraphernalia, operating on a suspended or revoked operator's license, and persistent felony offender. He also faces a charge of fleeing or evading police in the third degree in Washington County. Criswell, 40, of Danville, faces charges of first-degree possession of a controlled substance involving methamphetamine, drug paraphernalia, and fleeing or evading police. All suspects are presumed innocent unless and until proven guilty in the court of law. In other local news, Campbellsville University recently made history by hosting the Kentucky Supreme Court for the first time. Four cases were presented on September 16th and 17th inside Ransdell Chapel, and the proceedings open to the public. Kimmelsville University students and students from surrounding high schools were invited to attend and observe the judicial process firsthand. The Supreme Court has been holding sessions at universities across Kentucky while renovations are underway at its regular facilities. Previous university locations have included University of Kentucky, the University of Louisville, and Western Kentucky. And across Kentucky, State Treasurer Mark Metcalf is encouraging residents to search for money that may be waiting to be claimed as the state observes its first ever Unclaimed Property Week. The day was established by the Kentucky Treasury and part of the General Assembly and taking place during the fourth week of September. The Treasury says unclaimed property can include money or financial assets that have been left inactive or unclaimed for a period of time. You can call 1-800-465-4722 for more information. For more details on stories like these and more, check out our websites, myq104.com, kcountry1057.com, and wtcoradio.com.
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11: Taking a look at your local obituaries. Paulette Simpson Lobb, age 69 of Metcalf County, passed away on Sunday at the T.J. Sampson Hospital in Glasgow. The funeral service will be conducted at 11 a.m. Wednesday at the Coward and Parrott Funeral Home with burial in the Greene County Memory Gardens. Visitation will be from 4 to 8 p.m. Tuesday and after 7 a.m. Wednesday at Coward and Parrott Funeral Home. Memorial donations are requested to the Gideon Bible Fund and can be made at the funeral home. This has been the obituary of Paulette Simpson Lobb. Donna Taylor, age 50 of Campbellsville, passed away Saturday at her home. The funeral will be Thursday at 1 p.m. at L.R. Petty Funeral Home. Cremation will follow. Visitation is requested Thursday after 10 a.m. This has been the obituary of Donna Ann Taylor. Clyde Taylor, age 58 of Adair County, passed away Sunday night at the Bowling Green Medical Center. The funeral service will be conducted at 11 a.m. Central Time Thursday at the Coward and Parrott Funeral Home with burial to follow in the Parnell Cemetery. Visitation is requested from 4 to 8 p.m. Central Time Wednesday and after 7 a.m. Central Time Thursday at the funeral home. Donations are requested to the Family Memorial Fund. This has been the obituary of Clyde Taylor. Benny H. Handy, age 88, a native of Greene County, passed away Thursday, September the 17th in Louisville. Following Mr. Handy's wishes, the family chose cremation. There will be a memorial service October the 17th at Foster Toler Curry Funeral Home in Greensburg. This has been the obituary of Benny H. Handy. Fork Media, Campbellsville, and Greensburg send our condolences to the families and to all who have recently lost a loved one.
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13: Here's your K-Country forecast. Cloudy skies with a few peaks of sun this afternoon, with daytime highs approaching 71. North winds 8 to 15 miles per hour. Lows level off around 61. Tonight, partly cloudy skies. Daytime highs approaching 75. Tomorrow, overcast skies. That's your local forecast update. I'm meteorologist Jennifer Wojcicki from the K-Country Weather Center. Right now, it's 64 degrees.
14: 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Tavern on the Square in Greensburg.
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Hey, it's Catfish. I got new music coming up this hour. Dierks Bentley, Laura Elena, Toby Keith. Here's Michael Montgomery Boy from back in the day.

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Yellow dog school bus kicking up red bus kicking up.

0: Yeah, here we go into the Halloween season. You know, it's not uncommon for the kids to be afraid of the dark, but a new survey reveals that 30% of U.S. adults still have this fear.
1: Boo, it's me.
0: My wife gets a little bit like... Anyway, it finds that while 29% of Americans say they love watching horror movies, especially ahead of Halloween, they make that the fear of the dark worse than watching the movie. After watching scary movies, women are more likely to be scared at 42% versus the guys at 25%. That's my wife for sure, but men are more likely to get nightmares. Oh, we have nightlights, I gotta tell you, all over the house. Not because I'm afraid of the dark. I'm more afraid of tripping over something on my way to the bathroom in the middle of the night and doing a header. Yeah, that right?
2: 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Winners must appear in person with proper positive legal identification to claim any prize. Monday through Friday, excluding holidays, within 30 days or the prize will be forfeited. Prizes will not be mailed or delivered. Any winners under the age of 18 must be accompanied by a parent or legal guardian. No trade or cash equivalent will be awarded for any contest prize. Any person or persons found to be in violation of these contest rules before, during, or after the respective contest or giveaway will be disqualified and will not be eligible for further contests or giveaways. Are you ready for a night out? 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

0: Wednesday morning on the first day of fall. Yeah, he'll be drinking the pumpkin spice coffees and everything, get into the fall season. 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
7: Here's your K-Country forecast. Cloudy skies with a few peaks of sun this afternoon, with daytime highs approaching 71. Winds out of the north, 8 to 15 miles per hour. Partly cloudy skies tonight, lows dip down to about 61. Cloudy skies expected tomorrow, highs level off around 75. That's your local forecast update. I'm meteorologist Jennifer Wojcicki from the K-Country Weather Center. Currently, it's 64 degrees.
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0: So our friends over at the U.S. Bureau of Labor Statistics have come up with a list of the most jobs that are dangerous and could kill you. Wow, this is lovely. Based on the number of fatal work injuries per 100,000 full-time workers. Well, I'm sure you're not on the list, I hope. I mean, you know, we maybe get a little upset with our boss or our job gets boring or we don't like it at times. These are the numbers from last year. Warning, danger ahead. Number one most lethal job in America is logging. 100 work-related deaths per 100,000 workers. Man, that's scary. In at number two, and I figured it'd be high, roofing. We see these roofers do it. Yeah, 57.5 deaths per 100,000 workers. Up next, fishing and hunting, 50 deaths per 100,000. Then construction, 38 deaths per 100. Pilots and flight engineers coming at 35 deaths per 100,000. Then drivers, you know, on-the-road salesmen, truckers, another dangerous job. Another dangerous job is the guy who stands between a Kardashian and a camera.
1: My name is Corporal Bradley Joseph Seitz.
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1: ABC News, I'm Michelle Franzen. As the war with Iran nears the seven-month mark, President Trump delivering a speech today to world leaders at the UN General Assembly, re-upping his threats against Iran, defending the U.S.-Israeli campaign. The president later told reporters his team met with an Iran delegation on the sidelines and expressed optimism. Here's ABC's Ian Pannell.
2: I think we've seen some fundamental shifts throughout the Middle East because of the war launched by President Trump and Prime Minister Netanyahu in Israel. We've seen Gulf allies, normally reliable Gulf allies, start to shift away from the U.S. and look about other alternatives.
1: Airports in the Northeast catching up from yesterday's cancellations and delays, all caused by an equipment outage at the Regional Air Traffic Control Center that oversees flights at Newark Liberty International and Philadelphia Airport. Severe storms could throw a new wrench into travel plans today, and forecasters are tracking a nor'easter that could move up the eastern seaboard this weekend. This is ABC News.
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5: 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Always keeping you weather aware.
6: Here's your K-Country forecast. Cloudy skies with a few peaks of sun this afternoon, with daytime highs approaching 71. Winds out of the north, 8 to 15 miles per hour. Partly cloudy skies tonight, lows dip down to about 61. Cloudy skies expected tomorrow. Highs level off around 75. That's your local forecast update. I'm meteorologist Jennifer Wojcicki from the K-Country Weather Center. Currently, it's 64 degrees.
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1: Hey, you know, this week is every wild brown bear fan's favorite week of the year. It's Fat Bear Week. Did you know that? Well, if you're not familiar with the viral phenomenon, Fat Bear Week follows Alaskan brown bears as they prepare for hibernation by eating as much as they can. Webcam stationed in Alaska's national parks focus on the Brooks River as the bears munch on migrating salmon. I mean, they're just pigging out every year. Millions of viewers tune into the YouTube to watch the live stream of the bears bulking up, right? And you can cast your vote for the fattest bear with a winner to be crowned next week. Last year's competition was won by Chunk the Bear, a roughly, get this, 1,200-pound brown bear who took the crown despite recovering from severe injuries, including a broken jaw. Oh, man. I bet nowadays, though, you might run into a bear or two on the GLP-1 drug, huh? They're getting the shot. 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
5: 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Always keeping you weather aware.
6: Here's your K-Country forecast. Cloudy skies with a few peaks of sun this afternoon, with daytime highs approaching 71. Winds out of the north, 8 to 15 miles per hour. Partly cloudy skies tonight, lows dip down to about 61. Cloudy skies expected tomorrow, highs level off around 75. That's your local forecast update. I'm meteorologist Jennifer Wojcicki from the K-Country Weather Center. Currently, it's 64 degrees.
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0: Flying along with a catfish. Well, there are more, rankings more often. Let's check out this from WalletHub.com. They're always busy doing stuff. Ranking the best states to live in for this year has just come out. A little over mid-year, right? They compared, the states on 51 key indicators of livability, including housing affordability, hospital quality, income growth. This year's best states to live in: Idaho, the potato state, followed by New Jersey. Wow, the Garden State. Well, New Jersey moved up to the list. Well, that's after Tony Soprano was whacked.
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1: ABC News, I'm Michelle Franzen. Following his speech at the UN General Assembly, President Trump says his team met with an Iranian delegation and called talks very good. The president also met with Ukraine's President Zelensky and expressed optimism that the war between Ukraine and Russia could be resolved. ABC's Ian Pannell has more.
2: There's been no slowdown in this conflict. The president had urged, for example, Ukraine to cease firing at Russian oil facilities because of concerns over gas prices. He even went so far as to declare that some kind of deal had been done. Well, the reality is there was no deal done.
1: Another person has died while in ICE custody. Homeland Security, in an advisory sent to lawmakers, say the 36-year-old immigrant from Costa Rica was found unresponsive last week at the Winfield Correctional Center in Louisiana. Actress Hayden Panettiere's death has been ruled an accidental overdose from drugs that include fentanyl. The Greenville County Coroner's Office released details. This is ABC News.
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6: Here's your K-Country forecast. Lows dip down to about 61 tonight under partly cloudy skies, northeast winds 5 to 10 miles per hour. Cloudy skies expected tomorrow. Daytime highs approaching 75. Lows dip down to about 59 with fog tomorrow night. Mainly cloudy skies expected. That's your local forecast update. I'm meteorologist Jennifer Wojcicki from the K-Country Weather Center. Right now, 64.
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0: Flying right along with the catfish here. While a lot of sleep problems may be linked to cortisol, the body's primary stress hormone, when its natural daily rhythm gets thrown off, experts say stress, irregular schedules, and poor sleep can create a cycle that keeps cortisol levels high at night, making it harder to get restful sleep. Here we go. Maintaining a consistent sleep schedule. All right, managing stress, getting regular exercise, and spending time in the morning, getting a little bit of that sunlight on you, all help support a healthier sleep-wake cycle. And by the fact, a sad fact, they say a few drinks before bed is not a good idea. A couple of shots of the bourbon, not really? Oh, come on now. You're taking all the fun out of it.
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4: Here's your K-Country forecast. Lows dip down to about 61. Tonight, under partly cloudy skies, northeast winds 5 to 10 miles per hour. Cloudy skies expected tomorrow. Daytime highs approaching 75. Lows dip down to about 59. With fog tomorrow night, mainly cloudy skies expected. That's your local forecast update. I'm meteorologist Jennifer Wojcicki from the K-Country Weather Center. Right now, 64.
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0: Here you go. More than half, 55% of Americans say they wouldn't date someone who sees their ex regularly to care for a shared pet, according to a new survey. 61% say they would sign a pet prenup themselves, and 40% would share custody of a pet with an ex, right? A third admit they stayed in a relationship after knowing it was over because they couldn't handle losing their pet. Pet's like one of the family members, except they're on four legs. Most of I'd be afraid of breaking up with my wife because if we ever broke up, our two dogs would probably choose her over me, and I can't let my two basset hounds go. Crazy lunatic Lucy and Gus the bus, right?
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